0: join our guest today. Boy, I have one of the coolest jobs in the world, talking to all of these fascinating people. 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Until next time, remember, Miami has the oranges, but Fort Myers got the juice. I'm Lee Pitts. Look forward to talking to you soon.
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0: 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That's simple. It's the next one. And it's right here on Lee Pitts Live on radio. 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
2: Hello, everybody. You are looking live at a tremendous setting. It is a setting of epic proportion. And Lee Pitts Live is right here, Johnny on the spot. If you are looking at us from out of this area, you might be saying, where are you, Lee? Because social media has changed the world. And I know people are looking at me in Chicago and Birmingham and everywhere else. We're in the city of Fort Myers, also known as the City of Palms. It's located in the southwest quadrant of the state of Florida. We're in a community called Dunbar, the largest African-American community in the area. We are here in a city called City of Palms, soon to be called Miami Has the Oranges, but Fort Myers got the juice. They're going to change that on the police cars and everything else so it can appeal to my community, to the black people. The mayor has already done a proclamation, and we're working on them getting a patent, buying that copyright from me, Pastor Glover. Oh, yeah? Miami has the oranges, but Fort Myers got the juice. And it's going to be when you first come in, they're going to have a big arch like that, and it's no longer going to be called the City of Palms.
3: So, Mayor, are you able to approve that?
4: I get this from the mayor's here.
2: If the mayor does that, he's got my vote. So he's going to be in his third term or something like that. But the mayor, he uses it when it's time to use it.
3: Okay.
2: And we'll go Joe, go Joe. Pastor Glover, to have the mayor of the city here, to have our community's lawyer here, our community's pastor here, is a treat for me. You guys may think that this is ho-hum to me, but Pastor Glover knows I clear my schedule every year for Community Fun Day. I make him set a date. I'll hit him. When is Community Fun Day? I used to hit you 3 months in advance because right now I'm running around with the little basketball star, and so I make sure he's covered.
3: Who's my nephew?
2: Yes. And he's doing pretty well, Pastor. I don't know if you see some of the clippings I post. Growing about 6'7". My hope right now is that he goes to FSW. That coach at FSW is recruiting my son heavily.
4: Really?
2: Yes. And my son come here for 4 years, played for FSW. He met him at, what school was I at?
3: Lehigh.
2: Lehigh Senior High.
3: Right.
2: My son played there last week.
4: Okay.
2: And you could have seen him. He played there in the Strata.
3: Stephon Strata
2: Showcase. Okay. And my son got MVP.
4: Okay.
2: I sent you a text on that.
4: Yeah,
2: if you'd have come, everybody came out to see Brandon Buckets Pitts, and he delivered on cue.
4: Yeah.
2: Okay. So let me stop bragging on my kid and let me summarize what's going on here. And we have been blessed with the perfect weather. It is not going to rain and it's not going to be too hot, and I can get my shows done. Pastor, I see you out there doing your little Lee Pitt Live on social media promoting this thing. Trying to replace me, but that's okay. Nobody can replace the original.
4: No.
2: Man, you do that so good, though. I'm like, this dude taking my job.
3: He's
2: be on
3: trying.
2: Social media over there telling what's going to be out here. I watch him every morning. Now, you got to remember to say, Leap It Live is going to be out here too, okay?
4: I will.
2: But I want you to know from a person who knows what he's looking at, man, you are replacing me. I'm going to be obsolete.
4: Well,
2: social media making me obsolete.
4: I doubt that I'm replacing you, Lee, but thank you for the compliments. You know, I'm a preacher man, so my business is going to really take care of tomorrow and ministering to people during the week. I was out trying to create awareness, and that's why we appreciate having you here. And I always say, you give everybody a moniker, and you're the community historian.
2: Thank you, man.
4: Because, you know, we have events, but you tell the stories, and then you retell the stories again.
2: Yes.
4: And that's how we learn about what's going to taking place and keep the traditions alive.
2: Now, we see people looking at us on TV. Some of them are hearing me on my radio show, 90.5 FM, Dunbar Gospel Radio, and they are seeing us on social media. Describe what we got going on here. And I know I saw the Joe North, the North Law Firm station over there, too.
4: Yes.
2: Take us through what they can't see.
4: So this is our biggest ministry event of the year, our annual Community Fun Day Festival. And it

0: to the pony rides, to the petting zoo, to the game bus video machine, to the Kona ice taking place. 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
1: So is it fair to say that the...
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4: Yeah, I don't cut my own hair. I leave it to the professionals. So I come here to the barber, and I see it the same way with my clients. 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
6: Welcome to St. John First Missionary Baptist Church in Fort Myers. I'm Dr. Leon Williams, and I'm the senior pastor teacher of St. John First Missionary Baptist Church, and this is my lovely wife of 38 years, Lady Laura Williams.
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0: The North Law Firm is more than just a bus riding through the community. It's action.
1: Absolutely. And of course, we all know this. We see that they take
0: their... I said this, and I don't know if you can say it, but I'm sure you will. The North Law Firm does more in this community than any other law firm, and it should be the first call that we make if we got some legal services needed.
1: And I certainly agree with that. Their presence is everywhere, and we know that they represent excellence and expertise as it pertains to being represented in the legal matters that they cover. So no, you're not gonna go wrong utilizing the services of North Farm.
0: I'll be over there to you in a minute, Joel. Mr. Mayor, every year since you've been in office, I see you out here connecting to the community. I asked you this last year, I don't know if it is this year, does the city of Fort Myers play some kind of role here? I know you used to provide a stage and all that kind of stuff. I don't know if you know all the details. I know the fire department is out here with my good friend, Chief McMillian, which I just got him to hire a firefighter. But tell us about why the city finds this, and you as a mayor, this event to be so important to invest in.
2: Well, first of all, this is what community is all about. People coming together, helping each other out. You know, this is great because we're at the end of summer, school-wise. Kids are getting ready to go back to school in, what, a week or so? And so it's kind of a

0: fun thing to kind of get them prepared for school. But it's important for the city to support events. And you know, Joe, there's not many events I go to that you're not there. And so,
1: well, I don't see you there.
0: you know, I recognize what the North Law Firm and what you specifically in Bonita do for this community, our community. And I, you know, I can't thank you enough for that. And yep. Same thing, Pastor Glover. We were talking earlier, this is not an easy thing to keep going.
1: Yes.
0: But you hit it every year, you hit it hard, and you make it happen.
1: And you learn from each year how to grow it. I can tell this year it's moving like a machine again, and you got the ability to actually control the weather with your with your connection to the man upstairs.
2: We're doing pretty well, but I better display some humility. Yeah. I don't want the lightning to come back, okay? But we're grateful to the Lord for giving us nice weather. Of course, we depend on that favor every year because this is rainy season.
1: Yeah. Let me get some more out of you, Mr. Mayor, before I go over here too. It's got it everybody's bragging on. For a city like Fort Myers and people looking at us, and this TV show is an ambassador to the city, to know that when they move to Fort Myers, become a part of the community, that they will have a church like Mount Hermon Ministries, they will have a community activist and lawyer like the North Law Firm located in this community, what did that say about the city of Fort Myers, which you are the mayor of, in terms of the quality of people and company that we have in our community?
0: Yeah, it's simple, Lee. It says that this is a great place to live, work, play, and raise a family. Yes. Because of the community.
2: Yes.
1: Mm-hmm. Mr. North.
3: Yes, sir.
1: People are looking at you all over the place and saying, why they keep talking about this guy? You, I get to know you behind the scene. You are actually like what you project. Just a nice old Andy Griffin, country boy, loves the community, put the community first, drive up and down, see your billboards. And you always say that the community has made you the person that you is. Expound on that, if you will.
3: Yes, you know, I was born and raised right here in the Dunbar community. And in fact, when I went to kindergarten, it was in this building that now houses Mount Hermon. So, I mean, my roots run deep. My roots start in this community. And I often say that I can never give back to this community more than what this community has given to me. And I just absolutely love how we all come together on behalf of the community. You know, the church, the city, my law firm, and all of the other vendors out here, all on one accord, and that is for the good of this community.
1: You get a lot of requests for sponsorships. You are sponsoring everything. And when I drove through here today, I saw the North Law Firm zone over there. Have you gotten a chance to take a picture and look at your zone that you sponsored? And how did that make you feel to know that you are contributing to something like this for the children?
3: Well, you know, my next stop after doing this interview with you is the Fun Zone. And that's where we intend to have a lot of fun. And that's what the kids look forward to. And truth be told, that's what the adults look forward to as well.
1: Yeah.
3: So I'm definitely headed over there.
1: The North Law Firm, Joe North Way, Joe North Boulevard. What is your street called?
0: I was going to say, when you said you were born in Dunbar,
3: yes.
0: I was going to say, weren't you born on the honorary Joe North Senior Way?
3: Yes, I was. Yes, thank you. Joe North Way, that's correct.
1: Yeah, we got a street named after this guy, people. He's a pretty big deal here in Fort Myers.
0: And Lee, if I can interject something. I think what Joe has nailed over the years is you get back to the community gives back to you, you get back to the community gives back to you, and it only gets better and better.
3: For everybody, that's exactly right.
1: Yep. Now, Mr. Mayor, you're out here in your fine city, no crime, no major media out here because it's a positive thing. I'm going to be here no matter what. Mr. Mayor, this is your opportunity. Not that you just come on my show during the campaign year. You out here non-campaign year, but you say you need four more years to complete what you've already started, making Fort Myers a world-class city. Talk about why people should elect you in the upcoming November, for 4 more years.
0: So from my perspective, I think it's pretty simple. I made a promise to be accessible, responsive, and transparent, and I've lived it for all my years in office. And when I say the mayor of Fort Myers, I mean the mayor of all of Fort Myers.
1: Mm-hmm.
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6: There you go. What are you taking in as you look around? How is all of this resonating with you? I see food coming out and everything. Just how is all of this resonating with you?
7: Again, this is just a great day. One more great event that occurs in Fort Myers, and it all revolves around community. And if you look, I was driving down MLK the other day,
6: yeah,
7: and I thought, I remember back when I started in the police department, Anderson Avenue,
6: yeah.
7: And now what it looks like. And what a transformation, and we're going to keep that transformation going. It's a slow process, but we're working on a lot of different things.
6: As long as we keep moving in that direction.
7: We're moving forward.
6: That's right. This is the Senator of Dunbar, Attorney Joe North. And the Junior Senator of Dunbar is Attorney Joe North, Joseph North Jr.
8: He's not out here today, right?
9: Believe it or not, he's in the office.
6: The Junior Senator. These guys work all the time. Now, Pastor Glover, I see something that said Lee Health Zone. So take me through the zones and shout out all these people who are helping.
7: Sure.
6: And tell me what's going on the inside. Usually you have some kind of symposium in the morning.
7: Yes.
6: But this is all about health. Yes. And I can go in there now and get my blood pressure and glucose and all of that. Absolutely. Here we go. Roll with it.
7: So the concept.
6: Hold up. This guy is trying to take over my show. He does this stuff like dunk. This guy is trying to put me out of business. He does this stuff like Don Lemon from CNN. But remember, I'm the GOAT. I'm the GOAT. Now go ahead.
7: There's no question you are the GOAT. And you're asking me the questions, Lee. So this whole day revolves around the concept of zones designed to meet the needs of spirit, soul, and body of people. Zone one, we call it the splash zone. And the feature there is one of the fire engines from the fire department. The city partnered with us again.

0: just creating the water splash zones for children. They love it. So they're involved annually. Zone two is we call our fun zone. And as I said earlier, I just reached out to Mr. North and said, hey, I just need you to sponsor this entire zone. Everything we do in this zone, here's what's happening. And they, he's
1: that's
0: so
1: why I see, I see a pony. Yeah. A pony in the black community.
0: Pony.
1: A pony.
0: Yes, pony rides, petting zoo. Obstacle course, face painting, this gaming bus game, all of that came from sponsorship. So he bought into the concept, and this isn't the first year that they've done it either. So, but this year I said, hey, we're going to name it after you. I'd like for you to be here.
2: Okay.
0: Zone three is called our entertainment zone. And basically the church sponsors that. We have a variety of entertainment for everybody. Zone four is our food zone with the food trucks, and they're always a big hit. And then a big health push, zone five. We have all of our major health providers represented here today. Lee Health, Southwest Florida Family Health Centers, and also Premier Mobile. They're okay. All here offering a variety of services from glucose checks, blood pressure checks, EKGs, school exams, back to school exam for kids. And so we try on this day to touch everybody on every level. That's why I say there's something here for everybody.
1: And I like the concept now where you have the vendor trucks out here. I saw that last year, and I see it now. And I've got some fish and everything. You got a wide range of food here, yes. And the demographics of our community has changed substantially. We got a lot of African-Americans, Haitians, Hispanics. Everything is here nowadays. Dunbar community has really, really been an example of cultural diversity in our city, right?
0: I would say that's one of the things I'm most proud of. No, I mean, also embracing the diversification of the community itself. I view that as a positive. You know, I'm a humanitarian, and I believe people are people, and we all have to celebrate the differences in each other as opposed to finding reason for division. So I celebrate that. But I'm proud of this day because as you look, Lee, you don't only see African-American and Hispanic, but you see Haitians, as you said, well, we see Caucasian families out here having a great time. So there's great diversity at this event. And that's one of the things I am proud of. And the food reflects that. We're intentional about that. We want to have foods that people eat that they culturally connect to. So we have that, and we're intentional about it. You're absolutely right.
1: Love everything about that. Do you echo that, Mr. Mayor?
3: Oh, absolutely. You know, Lee, I started with the police department in 1979, and this is a very different city today. Very much more diverse. And what I'm proud of is look at the diversity of the workforce with the city of Fort Myers itself. Very diverse at all levels.
1: So that's great. Mr. North.
4: Yes, sir.
1: You are the community's lawyer. You, to me, are just too darn humble for me. You're so humble that I have to pull stuff out of you. Now, I'm going to pull this out of you. What type of law do you practice? And I know the phone number is 239-337-1191. Yeah, I know that by heart. It's all on my television show, dominating my show. But people can call you for all their legal needs, but you specialize in what?
4: Well, we try to handle a few things that we know that we do well and we can deliver for our clients. And that is, we handle all types of accident and injury cases. We also handle hurricane property damage claims. And we handle what we call negligent security claims, where someone has been injured on a commercial property due to the criminal acts of a third party. So those are the types of claims that we handle. But I always encourage anyone to call us, even if...
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0: 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This impacts our citizens all over the city of Fort Myers. We do this by strategically implementing the redevelopment plans. 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
5: It's not regarding that, because if it's not something that we can handle, we can put you in the hands of someone that we trust, that we know that can handle it for you.
6: That's right. Now you mentioned hurricanes. There is opportunity when your property is damaged to get what's rightfully due you through your insurance. And the hurricane season is upon us, and people don't realize that they have a recourse, and do they not realize that some of these insurance companies try to figure out a way to get out of it, and that's where you come in, representation?
5: That's where we come in, and it's not necessarily always that the insurance company is trying to pull one over on someone, but we have to get our adjusters out there to give a fair estimate as to what the real value of the damage is. And then we compare that to what the insurance company is saying. And then maybe we meet in the middle. Maybe we go with what our estimate is. But we definitely try to maximize the compensation for our clients with their hurricane damage.
6: Mr. Mayor, you are always conscious of hurricane season. We got it going on right now. Are you nervous? We've had our hits. But are people starting to be more prepared? Are we as a city prepared?
7: As a city, yes, we're very much prepared. You know, hurricane season starts June 1st. That's when people should start getting prepared, not when we're threatened by a storm.
5: Right.
7: You know, and we can't do much to stop a storm, right? But what we can do is be ready to respond after the storm hits. And so what I like to say to people, one, be prepared, don't panic. All right. Remember, the most predictable thing about a hurricane is it's unpredictable. So don't fall into this cone of uncertainty. Say, no, it's a cone of certainty. We're going to be affected. The question is to what degree. And then the big one that we learned during Ian is you can hide from the wind, but boy, you got to run from the water.
5: Yes.
6: Gotcha. Now, I want you to clear something up before I wrap this up. I understand that here in the Dunbar community, this area, we do not have a hardened hurricane shelter. People have to go all the way out to Germain Arena and places like that. I also heard that the Stars Complex have received some money to get hardened, and that the city of Fort Myers and the city manager and all these people are reluctant to put that money over there and harden the Stars Complex so we can have a hurricane shelter right here. I'm gonna give you a chance to dispel any rumors. Where are we of getting a hurricane shelter hardened right here in the community? And if not, let's go ahead and harden Mount Hermon Church. Give them all the money to harden that baby right there. Go ahead.
7: Let me say, that's probably one of the biggest falsehoods I've heard in the whole time I've been in office, okay?
6: All right, fact check.
7: It's a capital improvement plan, which takes several years. We just got the award for the CBDG DR money. We have no choice. We can't use it, but but at the Stars complex. So the renovations are coming, and we're going to harden that property, and it's going to become a shelter.
6: Okay. Now, your church plays a role in after the hurricane?
8: Sure. Well, like a lot of congregations, we are part of the early response system because we had a reputation of community service and army of volunteers, and we had NGOs trying to get in to help the community before the governmental response could be organized. And not only, you know, with Ian, but also we played a big role in the COVID immunization efforts. The first faith-based center opened, ultimately, thank God, more opened, but we were the tip of the spear on getting vaccines into our community. And that's one of the heartbeats of our church. We like to be on the front end of responding to the needs of people, especially during times of disaster.
6: The community's church, Mount Hermon Church, under the leadership of the community's pastor and first lady. One of the things I noticed about Mount Hermon, when you say you guys respond fast, you move around and your church members, y'all move around like military, man. I mean, whenever I come out here, like boom, boom, boom.
9: It's very organized.
6: Y'all already know when I pulled up, Lee Pitts is going to be coming around this time. He's going to park his car right there. He's going to set up right here. Get him over there to park. Get him back here. He's going to unload. Y'all have that. Y'all start working on this like a year in advance.
8: 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We know the best flow of traffic. We have amazing volunteers.
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10: Hello, my name is Tracy McMillian. I'm the fire chief of the City of Fort Myers Fire Department. And one of the things I'd like to actually just bring to your attention is a new technology that we have out in our fire department. 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What we're trying to do is connect with you, our community. 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Where's dad? 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And if you have a little pet, we know to look for your pet as well. 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
11: 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We've got City of Fort Myers being the eighth best city to come and start a small business. It's the fastest growing city in the country. Everybody wants to come and retire here. A lot of people that are starting families want to come here. And so the opportunity to create a place that works for all of those people groups is prime. And we're there and we've got the public and private partnerships set up and ready to go to make those things happen.
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1: We project plan. We plan out worst case scenarios. We rehearse what we're going to do. So we don't leave anything to circumstance. And I just want, I just have some amazing people helping in the ministry. It couldn't happen without it. So we have great progress, project planners, great professional people who serve on other charitable boards and other organizations. You know, we are everywhere. And so when we do stuff here, we just bring all that expertise to bear. But we do believe in giving our best foot and serving in excellence and making our parishioners proud and our community proud.
2: When I see you walking around in those shorts, out of those GQ suits, and you got that towel washing that sweat, you can't even hear me when I say Pastor Glover. Well, who did I make the check out to? You like, Lee, go over there and park right there and do right there. You don't forget all about the check. I gave a check to Honey, by the way.
1: Yeah. Okay.
2: This guy be in a zone.
3: And hey. Let me say this, too, about our community pastor. You know, I really place in underscore and boldface and italicize that part about community and pastor, because he is from our community. He's for our community, always doing things for our community. So just hats off to you.
1: Appreciate
3: and you're not just doing it now. You've been doing it for a long time.
2: Joe, you
3: really appreciate you.
2: You can speak to him because you kind of grew up playing with him. Did he have any? He told me he had some football.
3: Believe it or not, he ran track too.
2: Okay.
1: I wasn't no Joe North on the track.
2: Okay. He had a little speed.
3: Oh, yeah. Oh, yeah.
1: I wasn't no Joe North. I wasn't no Joe North on the track. But yeah, I think I was a year or two ahead of Joe.
3: Okay. Yeah. Thank goodness for me.
1: Yeah.
2: People out there in television land, there's no place like Fort Myers. All of you people be hitting me up on social media and on YouTube, subscribe to my channel, of course. But all of y'all who be hitting me up saying when y'all see my shows and me in the community, y'all want to move here to Fort Myers, and y'all always asking me, is it really like that, Lee? Is it really like that? Do they really get along like that? Is Joe North really like that? Is Pastor Glover really like that? Is that mayor, is he cool with the brothers and the sisters like that? I'm telling you, I'm not faking it. It's really like this. When you come to Fort Myers, you come to a city to live, work, play, do business. We're going to work on one thing, Mr. Mayor. I like putting you on the spot.
4: All right.
2: We're going to work on getting more diversity downtown music. Work on that. Let's get some R&B down there. We got one of the great bands here today. You come to all my events. You see all that entertainment we got. Tell those people who's in charge of that. Hire some of these great R&B, jazzy, black singers and bands to come down there and make some of that money and tell them, get with Lee Pitts. He can point them out to you. Can I point them out to him, Pastor Glover?
1: Absolutely.
2: I know them all.
1: Yes, you do. As a matter of fact, I pulled on you for the band that are here today because so many people were booked this weekend. And I'm like, Lee, I need you to help me out. And you put me in touch with the Sean Brown Band. We're going to be performing coming up here in a little bit.
2: Yes.
1: And we're looking forward to having a great time, a great close to the day.
2: That band that missed out the day, you're going to be... you're going to lose opportunity because Sean Brown is going to turn it out. Joe North, you familiar with the Sean Brown Band? Are they top notch?
3: Top notch. Yeah. I love them. And they can play the music like you're listening to it for the very first time or that you've been hearing it before.
2: So we right south of Tampa. Mr. Mayor, Sean Brown comes down from Tampa. Mr. Mayor, Sean Brown is starting to dominate this area. I know you come to a lot of my events. I'm going to tell you when you heard that band. When you out there for Juneteenth in the Stars Park, when you are all at those Leapers Live at the Works, when you are at my Leapers Live Person of the Year Awards and our Black History Month concert honors, that band that everybody's talking about, that's who will be performing up here tonight. So you've seen him. He's around and jamming to those bands. How's the wife doing, by the way?
5: She's doing great. She's enjoying being a grandmother.
3: Oh, okay. Good for her. Yeah.
2: You still getting out doing that walk?
5: Almost every morning.
2: You know, you inspired me. You telling me how you were walking. I saw you taking the pounds off. And everybody's telling me they see where I'm taking off those pounds. And Joe North, every time you call me, I'm swimming all those laps. It's helping a lot because I changed my diet. I'm going to be slim as you after
3: whenever
2: a while.
3: I call him, he's at LA Fitness, swimming laps.
2: Swimming laps.
1: Okay, so y'all,
2: I swim about a mile a day.
1: All right.
2: And God blessed me that I'm a competitive swimmer. And now I've worked back up to my college swimming workout.
1: Cool.
2: And I'm burnt out. But probably after I swim about 30 miles, I'll check my phone And Joby done called me. I called him from the poolside.
3: That's a true story.
2: And Joe's like, Lee, man, you making me mad. You working out. You up there going to the Joe going through Chick-fil-A, man. You got to leave that fast food alone, man. I'm telling you, that's the thing I had to cut out. And I don't eat until about 12 o'clock every day. So I would get up in the morning, I diet. Not a real diet. I drink a lot of water and juice, cherry juice. And then I eat my first meal at 12 o'clock. And it's scrambled eggs.
3: Well, it's working for you.
2: Yeah. I'm getting back to my old. And so now I'm getting ready, Mr. Mayor. I'm going to get back and start volunteering at STARS. Hopefully next week I'll do my first clinic there. And I'm going to start getting the kids back swimming. Now that I'm back to my six pack, I'm going back out there and build that swimming program.
5: I think that's where we first met.
2: Yeah.
5: When you were doing the swimming. Yeah.
2: Okay. The OG is coming back to the STARS complex. They done recruited me out of retirement, Joe. So come over there and take some swim lessons. We'll be connecting with your church. And the kids need some lessons. We're going to get them swimming because swimming has gone down. And speaking of swimming, is it true that you're building another complex, Billy Bowleg Park? Let me see if that's a lie, that y'all pull the funds out, that y'all supposed to build another recreation center in Billy Bowleg Park, and is a swimming pool a part of that?
5: I don't know if there's a swimming pool in that project, but no, we are moving forward on Billy Bowleg Park.
2: Okay.
5: We haven't pulled money from any of that.
2: State of the art.
5: Yes.
2: So if we get enough activity, I'm going to be in there lobbying to city council to put a pool out there, and we'll get all our handle staffing, and we'll get that as a part in Florida in the summer. Can I get an amen on that?
3: Amen.
2: Mayor on the spot. He's a good man no matter what they say about him. So remember, Miami might have the oranges, but Community Fun Day at Mount Hermon Church every August has got the juice. And we'll be right back.
0: I'm Joe North.
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2: Mount Hermon Church to be a part of Community Fun Day with Rico at Mount Hermon Church. They're going to be bicycle giveaways. It's going to be food.

0: out here. A whole lot of fun zones for the children. Later on this evening, we're going to have the great band, the Sean Brown Band, out of Tampa. We're at the early stages, and every year, Lee Pitts Live comes out and cover this from end to end. Shout out to Mount Hermon Ministry for putting on this great event every year. And what's so lovely about it is this time I get a chance to talk to some college students or college grads, what have we, who have come out to be a part of this. They've grown up around here, and we'll get their names and what they're doing. They're so impressive as young adults. So let's get your microphone up and let's meet everybody. What's your name? And I understand you just finished FSW.
1: Yeah, my name is Brandon. I finished FSW. I got my bachelor's degree. Right now, I'm in EMT school because I just finished fire school too, a couple of weeks ago.
0: Okay.
1: So I'm looking forward to being a firefighter soon.
0: Yeah, you're going to be a firefighter real soon because I'm going to get you a job today. If my good buddy, my fraternity brother, Tracy McMillan, he's the chief of the Fort Myers Fire Department. He's usually out here every day, and once I introduce you, it's over. You got a job, gonna make your nice money, get your certification. You don't have to do no more resumes, no more nothing.
1: Yep.
0: You gotta understand, I'm Lee Pitts, and I make stuff happen.
1: All right.
0: Okay, and what's your name, and what do you do?
2: Hey, what's up, y'all? I'm Shay. I'm going to school for radiology at Kaiser University.
0: Oh, you're going over to Kaiser?
2: I am.
0: Hey, I'm looking forward to you being successful as well. Do you need a job yet?
2: Hey, I mean, if you're offering.
0: Y'all, hey, people, y'all looking at them. At first, I said, are you guys sister and brother? He said, it's my girlfriend. She said, that's my boyfriend. They are a charming little couple, and they're about to start making that real money to buy their first house when they get married. But I ain't pushing no marriage on you, bro. Tell me, why did you decide to come out here today?
1: I come out here every year. This was the first year I wasn't able to help set up, but my dad, he's a deacon here, and I usually come out and support and help.
0: So you grew up in this church?
1: I did it. I moved here in 2016. So my parents found this church, and I came to help out.
0: That's excellent. How about yourself? You came because of him, or are you familiar with this community fun day?
2: This is my second year coming here, so I never knew about this setup here. I thought this is really great. This is really great tip for the community and stuff like that. So I just want to come out here to support everyone here for him and his family.
0: It seems like it's going to be really nice. I come every year and cover it with my TV show. Mm-hmm. I can tell y'all, if everything goes as planned, it's going to be about 800 people out here today.
2: Wow.
0: This is very early stages. It's very, very nice. The children enjoy it. The adults enjoy it. Over there, you got the school supplies, the book bag giveaways. Inside, you got about 10 brand new bicycles that the kids will get in a raffle later on today. Brand new bicycles. And I hope those bicycles do not have motors on them, because I'm tired of these kids being that don't get any exercise when they inventing bicycles and scooters where you don't do any work. That's why all these kids are so fat. Look how slim they are. They know how to walk and stay in shape. You hear me talking? See these new bicycles?
2: Yeah, my little brother wants one of those.
0: Yeah, don't do that. Yeah, tell him you need to pedal, man. What wrong? Kids can't pedal no more.
1: The kids are lazy nowadays.
0: That's ridiculous. Imagine if you asked them to walk a whole block. Lord have mercy. So what's your, where did you go to school here locally?
2: I go to school at Sarasota.
0: I mean, where did you go to high school? Sarasota too?
2: I went to Cape Coral High School in North Fort Myers.
0: Okay.
2: 2-2. I played softball at North.
0: Oh, you're a baller. You're pretty good?
2: Mm-hmm.
0: How about yourself? You went to school here locally? High school?
1: My last 2 years of high school, when I moved down here, I went to Ida Baker.
0: Okay.
1: Yeah, I used to play basketball too.
0: You got some game?
1: I'm all right.
0: All right. Hoping my son will be over there at FSW. Putting up some hoops, man.
1: Yeah, I hope so, too.
0: Yeah, I think it's a good school to go to.
1: Yeah, it is.
0: How did the two of you meet?
1: We met a lot, like a year and a half ago. Yeah, I saw her walking. You know, I thought she just looked real cute. So, you know, I had to just say what's up.
0: Shot your shot.
1: Yeah.
0: He shot his shot.
2: Yeah, he did.
0: What did you think about him when he shot his shot?
2: I thought he was real cute too, real fly. I love the fashion. That's my thing. So.
0: Oh, you had on some fashion?
2: Uh-huh.
0: Yeah, what you had on?
1: I don't remember, but I know I was looking clean that day.
0: Is that the mall?
1: No. We was outside. It was like this park, you know?
0: Uh-huh.
1: Yeah, we was at the park, you know. I came in a nice little calm little fit. But, you know, I was looking clean, though. She was looking clean, too. That's what, you know, what attracted me to.
2: That's our thing, I think.
1: Yeah.
2: We really into fashion and whatnot.
0: Yeah.
2: So
0: I loved it.
2: I recognize that. I peeped it.
0: Game, recognize game.
2: Right.
0: Yeah. Shot the shot.
1: Yeah.
0: You glad he shot his shot?
2: Of course.
0: There we go. Let's have a little bit more fun and wrap this up.
1: All right.
0: Okay. So far, so good. You said it was your first time. You didn't know what to expect, but you're seeing as it's starting to develop. Mm-hmm. You look like you're going to be pretty nice. Feeling pretty good about coming out?
2: Yes. I love this for the community. I think this is a great opportunity for everyone to get together. I think this is for school, like getting school supplies and stuff like that. I think this is a great thing for us to have in the area.
0: Uh-huh.
2: Mm-hmm.
0: How about yourself?
1: What was that? Sorry.
0: So it looked like to you, look like it's going to be a pretty nice day?
1: Oh, yeah. Of course. Yeah. It always usually is every year.
0: Every year.
1: Everybody comes out, pops out, shows love. It got great music, you know. Mm-hmm. It's a fun event, you know, mm-hmm. and I'm glad to see everybody coming.
0: Look like we're going to get a little drizzle here.
1: Yeah.
0: My hope is that this rain comes and goes, because this starts at 3 o'clock. It's around 3:30. The crowd usually here around 5. So if this rain comes and goes, that's going to be perfect, because we're going to have a pretty smooth after that, and we don't have to worry about this rain. Mm-hmm. That's one thing you can't control. You can plan this a year in advance. And in Southwest Florida, you never know when this rain gonna drop.
2: You never know.
0: It just pop in and pop out. What's your long-term goal?
2: Long-term? I don't know. I hope to just live the best life I can.
0: Get that job in radiology?
2: Mm-hmm. Mm-hmm, yes.
0: So you're taking a course in radiology right now?
2: Yes, I'm finishing up my degree in Kaiser so I can be certified to do radiology.
0: Why'd you choose that field?
2: I think it's the best for work-life balance. I've always done healthcare. I've worked many years in healthcare so far. I'm working in it right now. And I think it's the best for, you know, still being able to help people be in that position and still, you know, not having to work so many hours.
0: Mm-hmm.
2: It's the best of both worlds. I'm my own boss. Yeah.
0: Why'd you choose the field of going into firefighting?
1: Well, I've always been one for helping people out and helping the community. Like, I'm here right now, I wanted to support, so it's just always been in me. My dad, he was in NYPD too, so he's been, like, you know, in that type of environment, and, you know, growing up with him.
0: Civil service,
1: like, yeah, so. Growing up with him, you know, I always wanted to be in a similar field, and I just felt that firefighting was, like, perfect for me.
0: Yeah, you guys work maybe 4 days on, 3 days off, and all types of stuff.
1: Yeah. They got like the 24 hours on and then 48 hours off. So, yeah.
0: Yeah.
1: We got a good, nice work balance.
0: Nice benefits.
1: Yes.
0: Too.
1: Yep. Definitely.
0: Y'all mentioned words like work balance. Like, y'all old people. Work balance. What do y'all know about work balance?
1: We think about the future, you know?
0: Okay.
1: We think about the future and want the best for ourselves. So, we got a plan, you know? We think ahead.
0: I love it, man.
1: Yeah.
0: I wish I had been like that growing up, thinking about the future. I was just thinking about the next date, the next minute.
1: Yeah.
0: That's planning out. So you, when it's all said and done, you guys looking to live in this area? Or are you going to go run off somewhere else?
2: I think after I finish school, I want to work here for a little bit, but then I do plan to venture out and see what's out there for me.
0: So you would be working at a hospital or something like that?
2: Yeah, right now I work in the hospital, so I hope to continue with my degree in the hospital as well. Mm-hmm.
0: So you doing the thing kind of like a residency type thing, learning?
2: Yes.
0: Real world stuff, getting
2: yes,
0: paid?
2: Yes, clinicals,
0: while
2: yes.
0: While you're a student?
2: Right.
0: Yeah. Is this your dad right here?
1: No.
0: Okay. So it's good. So you guys are celebrities then. So, where do you hope to take that firefighter all the way to the top?
1: Yeah, as far as I can take it. I'm going to go to school to be a paramedic soon, too.
0: Okay.
1: So I just want to keep leveling up and, you know, keep progressing in my field.
0: See, y'all be thinking we don't have any young people who are serious about life and all of that. When you see people like this, that's what motivates me, that for the future. Young, well-spoken, college-bred kids who are doing their thing. And we'll be right back. I'll get a chance to talk to the head guy right there before he gets too busy. Pastor Glover is out here as well. So remember, Miami might have the oranges, but Mount Hermon Ministries Community Fun Day has got the juice. We'll be right back.
3: 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Boy, I have one of the coolest jobs in the world, talking to all of these fascinating people. 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Until next time, remember, Miami has the oranges, but Fort Myers got the juice. I'm Lee Pitts. Look forward to talking to you soon.
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1: Miami has the oranges, but Fort Myers got the juice. Yes, it's Lee Pitts, the host of the award-winning Lee Pitts Live on television. 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

Seasons change the color so quickly, it's hard to keep up with the leaves, cause everybody leaves. On my birthday, Kobe, Gigi, and Seven Souls remind me that the tree of life is so uncertain, and tomorrow has unpredictabilities as colorful as the smiles that took off that day. May that Sunday morning resonate past trophies and trinkets in the ongoing pursuit of more, to sober us with the humbling truth. My life and your life is just a vapor. And if what you see is all you see, then you do not see all there is to be seen. Quickly.

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0: Miami has the oranges, but Fort Myers got the juice. Yes, it's Lee Pitts, the host of the award-winning Lee Pitts Live on television. 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
4: Where God's grace matters. Yeah.

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At my church, that's Holy Ghost filled people. Did y'all hear me? In Cat, Mississippi, that's Holy Ghost filled people at my church.

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Let me see the hands of the Holy Ghost filled people that's in here. I know somebody in here got the Holy Ghost. 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

0: Anyone else?
1: My name is David, and in 8 years, I'll be an alcoholic.
2: Hi, David.
1: I'll start drinking in middle school, just at parties. But my parents won't start talking to me about it till high school. And by then, I'll already be in some trouble.
3: Kids who drink before age 15 are 5 times more likely to have alcohol problems when they're adults.
1: The thing is, my parents won't even see it coming.
3: So start talking.
0: Who's next?
3: Before they start drinking.

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Galatians 6 and 9 says, be not weary in well-doing, for in due season you shall reap if you faint not. So the only reason that the enemy attacks you with the spirit of weariness is

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0: to meet.
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0: Harsh.
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1: You are great, God.
2: What do you wish for? 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Nice things? Or do you wish for something more? A sense of purpose? Do you wish to discover a cure? To write code that cracks an unsolvable question? To further our exploration into space? 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Well, if that's your wish, make yourself ready. 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You realize them.

0: but God has already forgiven you.
1: I forgive me.
0: Now it's time for you to forgive yourself.
1: I forgive me.
0: Don't let who you were interfere.

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As we continue our countdown to the primary, I wanted to share some information about early voting. 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

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I want to thank the Fort Myers Housing Authority and the City of Fort Myers for working with us to bring this early voting site and polling location back to the Dunbar community. As always, my office is here to serve you.

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is that you would give us a heart of worship. Lord, let our lives have this treasure in earthen vessels, that the excellency of the power may be of God and not us. Lord, give us a heart like David, who was known as a man after God's own heart, who stated in Psalms 42, as the deer pants

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I just want to give you praise just one more time. I want to thank you for all that you have done, because you make it better before we even fall on our knees. It's awesome to know that we serve a mighty God, an awesome God, one who is worthy to be praised. He makes it better even before we fall on our knees. You make it better.

Ladies and gentlemen, want to present to the world, Malico Presents, all the way from Blytheville, Arkansas, Pastor Terrell Rogers and men of

Father in heaven, we come before you, bow head, humble heart, humble for the throne of grace, we come to tell you thank you for the many blessings within the shower. Upon you, Father, early morning, waking this morning after giving us a good night's sleep. We say thank you for the blood here flowing through our veins, giving another opportunity to come on this channel behind this microphone, where you can share in the glory of your precious word. This early Sunday morning with many here, there, and everywhere, and as we go throughout this day, only let the light shine through that somebody might be able to see you lift your name on high for this day and tell you thank you for just giving us another day journey. Help us to rejoice and be exceedingly glad as we go through this day. Even if we forgive me for the thing that we left undone, we're willing to know that we're doing not according to your spirit. You recognize that our flesh is weak, not so, but our spirit is willing, and that fight goes on and on, but we're more than conquered. The battle already won. The victory is mine. I say, thank you. Thank you. Thank you for winning that victory, that including me in this fight, Master, and giving me strength and courage to hold out until the end. While we glorify you as we go through this day, pray that you will bless the people everywhere, regardless of their race, creed, or color. Mother, father, sons, and daughters, have mercy on us. And teach us to live together as the Father, Son, and the Holy Spirit. It might be able to bring a little bit of joy, not only to ourselves, to our family, but to those that are around us, and that will continue to grow and stretch around this great big world. Oh, we just tell you thank you for another opportunity just to kneel at your feet and ask for forgiveness for all of those things that we left undone, even though we even talk. Master, we have said some things that might have been uncomfortable to others. Might have said some things that might not agree with the Holy Spirit. But I tell you, have mercy and keep us on this Jesus journey. No perfection coming after wine. When we leave this land, Master, leave this land of sorrow, aches, and pain. Leave this land of turbulence. Leave this old life behind and come to new life. And you, let not our labor down here be in vain, but take us home to be at rest somewhere around the throne of grace, and we give our praise to Father, Son, and Holy Spirit. Yes, in Jesus' name, amen. Amen. Amen.

0: And a very pleasant good Sunday morning. Today is Sunday, day number 30. Yeah, the 30th day of August, month number 8, the year 2026. Good morning to you, you and especially you. Today is your birthday. Happy birthday to you, and I pray that you receive many, many, many, many more.
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0: 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Get you right on out of Fort Myers. Just running around through this area. Just happen to be a new creature in here in Fort Myers. And you want to hear Brother D once you get on back where you came from or heading back out of Tuff.
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0: 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And happy anniversary to you if you see with a little special gift. You got some children. Got them in your house, you and your family are well dwelled together, husband, wife, and children. I will make a birthday bid to the poor God. But how many of us kept that promise? How many of us deal with that along the line? On a Sunday morning, current temperature in Fort Myers is 74 degrees on the fair sky. There's a few clouds up, but mostly fair for today. And just hit that little key and see what it's going to show up. And he's on down here. That's what this is going to say to us, folks, on a Sunday morning.
1: Yes, he will.
0: Your folks not sleeping, are you?
1: I try to do my best in service.
0: It's a scattered thunderstorm today with a high around 91. And a low about 75 tonight with a 50% chance of rain. High gonna get up to 91, low 75. So I'm gonna rise this morning about 7:07. Going down this evening at 7:48. And let's see what else they're saying here to us. Tonight we got rain, yeah, rain is on the rain and sunshine. Tomorrow 93.75. Let's go through till next Saturday. I want to say about the pressure, very pressure said about average. Disability down is low. And the plus on the UV ray. You can see about 9 miles. Every turn low on the air quality. Very, very, very humid.

And temperature out in Cape Cod is 75. Let me get back to our regular schedule today this morning. At about 7:05. 7:05 on a Sunday morning. And as always, as soon as our computer make up his mind to light up here and get us on what we're looking for. He hadn't given up the. Oh, there we go. Get these folks, get them prepared.

over here. It's Jones. And let it be on standby. Okay, on standby. That's a sweet release in knowing that God had already made a way, but Jesus said, I am the way, the truth, and the life. I am the way, and just in case you're looking, trying to find it or go any other way. Unless you're being directed by the Holy Spirit, you're following your own way in action, and that's gonna cause you more and more problems. You wonder why you're struggling? Well, find out whose ways are you following. And the Lord said that I will not share my glory with another. So who are you following this morning? Looking here at our Sunday school lesson for this Lord Day, it said Lydia, a generous host, literally. Lydia, general host. And that comes from the book of Acts chapter 16, 11 through 15. And verse number 40. It reminds us that God expects hospitality toward the family of God. God expects hospitality toward, among the family of God. And who are you? What are you trying to do? Maybe you have heard this phrase used in church. You're welcome once, you're welcome twice, you're welcome three times. This one simply phrase is meant to convey to visitor that we're glad you're here. Glad that you're coming and that we want them back again. And my experience as a local pastor, he said, tell me that there'll always be people who don't come back to church right away. And they may show up radically at every now and then, no matter how or when people show up, we are called to welcome them with the love of God. Now, the scripture reminder, do not forget to show hospitality to strangers, according to the book of Hebrews, as we reflect on the life of Jesus. But he demonstrated hospitality by eating with those considered outcasts. That's what he done for us, to give us a good example. Where if there are those not a part of our great band, and we are invited to show that hospitality, they show that hospitality by inviting us along. All are welcome to my house. You hear this from us. And let's go. That way we'll be able to share the word of God with them. Here's the point to emphasize. Paul and Silas had been prevented from entering into Asia and Bithynia, but God sent them to Macedonia instead. You might have seen a companion with Paul at this time. By sea, they traveled to Macedonia coast. From there, they walked to major cities. They stayed
several days there in Philippi. Only straight was this. Straight as could be. When they were disallowed to go into one place, God sent them where they were needed most and where the people would listen. Therefore, losing from Troy, we came with a straight course to the miraculous. And the next day to Naples, traveling only for what God had appointed them, what God had appointed them to go. And from there to Philippi, which is the chief city of that part of Macedonia, and was a colony. And we were in that city for certain days. Here being directed by the Holy Spirit where we should go, they took out and went on the journey that God has given them. Didn't seem too satisfactory upon their arrival. But nevertheless, as God said it, let it be done. It Paul's mission beyond Southern Galactica, often called his second missionary journey. Now on this journey, he began with several setbacks. I just call one a wonder. Lord, if you really called me to do this job, am I really on the right track? Hip Hop and Bono had ended their partnership when Paul refused to let Bono's nephew, Mark, rejoin their mission. Now the apostle had regrouped, selecting Silas as the new partner. And as they traveled together, they revisited the church that he had helped found and recruited Timothy to team with them. So when it seemed like things are down, it seemed like the trip is worthless, God has a means, or God has somebody there waiting to hear the word. But are we willing to transport? We make things seem hard. To me, or to you, because of our flesh and the direction that we want to take, it is hard. But being obedient, letting Jesus lead us, we'll find old tasks. It's not difficult at all. Why? Because we got our trust in him who said go. And when you trust in the master, things always work well. Looking at verse number 13, it reminds me. And on the Sabbath day, they went out of Caesarea to the other side where prayer was wont to be made.
and we sit down and speak unto the women, which resulted together. And then prayer from way back when, and we're mindful in the early days with Christ, the women were present. The men did the work. They came to prayer. But the women was always in prayer. Praying for thy husband, thy son, thy children, it always came up. But then thinking of what God has in store, they were willing to seek that as much as possible according to the plan of God. Now, a certain woman named Lydia, a seller of purple of the city of Thyatira, which worship God, heard us. Those whose heart was open, the Lord opened their heart. And she attended unto the things which were spoken of a song. A Gentile or a non-Jew, yet God was dealing diligently with her mind. She believed that there was a God. And she heard the Jews talking all about the God. So in this particular case, she heard the real truth. Finally, it came to pass that Jesus had come to this earth to save sinners from their sin. He came to the Jews, but not for the Jews only. For in his travel through the far east, he traveled through all countries. Why? Because he is the Son of God. And had this crowd that were following him on all occasions. They wanted to hear. Even they brought the little children. They brought many who were sick. And one of the main diseases that was in that time was palsy. Many people were struck with this. They couldn't walk or couldn't talk or couldn't understand. Or they were cast out of the city, though, that were able to perhaps do some work. They were cast out. But when Jesus came, even though with this disease, were healed. They heard about Jesus and his very work. So they were healed. Now, here is this lady among the other women, and a whole group that got to be a leader. Somebody got to stand for it. But this one was very rich. And it said, perhaps, because she was the seller of purple, was the top choice of color during that time. And said, perhaps, she helped fund it, the first church, said perhaps, because of her interest, and because she was blessed. And no matter who you were, it's like in a store, or if you're having a yard sale, or you are selling okra, or peas, or tomatoes, beans or greens, regardless, whoever came by, you sold them if they wanted to buy. You didn't say because you are
homemonger because you are whatever you want to call yourself, whatever you were, we're not selling you any greens. Because you are black, you're not buying any black eyed peas. No, that's not the case. Whoever got the money buys the product. Whoever comes seeking the grace of God, they receive it. Now, it's available to everybody. Everybody are being called. Everybody are being notified. And it says that before the end comes, that word is going to travel all around the world. And God's word has the pleasure of planting deeply within the heart of mankind everywhere. Why? Because there will be no excuse. You either believe or you don't. And if you don't believe, remind you that you're going to be cast or put on the left hand. And nobody want to be on the left hand. And when she was baptized in her household, she besought her saying, if you had judged me to be faithful in the Lord, come into my house and abide there. And she constrained them, being kicked out of some place, being put in jail, being kind of beat up there too. They punish you, and their punishment at that time was lashes that you receive according to the crime they considered you. Well, when these men came to town, they had the pleasure of living with her and her husband, the family. And when they were cast out, being thrown out of prison, don't even go looking for a motel. Don't go looking for no exit. Now, you preach to me, do you have faith? Even though we are a different race, you have faith that I have received the Lord Jesus Christ as my Savior? You believe the love of God is in me? Then don't go looking for nowhere to stay. Come right on to our house. And it's not going to cost you anything, because the food, the shelter, even the clothing is available that God had already provided. Being rich, can you imagine? Here a rich lady, here are some rich people, and they listening to the preacher, and all of a sudden they get the preacher and throw him in jail. And they got that love for the word of God and for this man of God. When they release him, she invited him to her house to live. What would we have done? Well, what would you have done? Or what happened to you? Or how would you view your pastor and your church leaders if they were arrested for a crime and then receive a punishment for that particular crime? What would you think? Here you are on the deacon staff, and the chairman of the deacon board get charged with a crime, and he goes to jail. Had to stay a couple of days before being released, and then they charge him this big amount of money and put him on penalty. Yeah, you got certain time that you can go back to your post. What will you think about that? Your choir director or president?
Are you president of the women's ministry at your church? The brotherhood leader. Well, what would you think about that? How would you perceive that? Have everything taken from him. Will you be happy to rejoin him? Well, they were not ashamed at all. Why? Because this was the word of God being delivered to them. And look, I just believe. I accept the fact that Jesus died for my sin. And here the apostle says she constrained us that we couldn't go anywhere. Demand rather that we come. And they went out of the prison and entered into the house of Lydia. And when they had seen the brethren, they confronted them and departed. After staying in Philippi for several days, the apostle and his companion walked to the river where they were having service on the Sabbath. When he entered the new city, Paul followed. Here he followed the principle. Here he's a man of God, and he is preaching. He's out to the Jews, before sharing the gospel with the Gentiles. Now he usually visits the synagogue. It has us in a dilemma. Or a Jewish place of prayer. You know,

pense to be or being so expensive to build, it wasn't exactly a synagogue that built for the Lord, perhaps somebody's house or little rental shack or trailer, or maybe a porch where they went to worship. But here is somebody with a luxury house, luxury place where anyone wants to trust God or believe what the Master has in store. So this woman stood out as a true child of God. Secondly, Lydia was a God-fearer. A Gentile worshiper of the God of Israel, though she was not a Jew herself. Her interest in Judaism prepared her to receive the gospel. She listened diligently to Paul, and God opened her heart. It opened her household. All of her family were baptized. So receiving the Lord Jesus Christ, she perhaps thought it was robbery not to invite this man of God with all of this knowledge and this spirit. Invite him to live with us while you're here in town. Yeah, you're welcome to stay here. You're not going anywhere else. That's about like going back to the country where we come from. And the people would always cook for those who are coming back. And demand that they eat before they leave. I heard that you was in town, so I prepared this meal. Well, I was planning to go out to June Junction, but no, you're not going. I got food already prepared, and you just come on to my house and sit down and eat and be happy. Had this happen on a few occasions when going back to Lower Alabama. Now, her generosity and hospitality, like my father, reflect Christ's love. Jesus told the 12, "By this, everyone would know that you are my disciple. If you love one another." By this. And in our local, not only around in our neighborhood, but in our local assembly, how much love will we show toward one another? How well will you greet one another? You have brothers, stronghold officer of the church. And there is somebody that won't bow to them. They'll walk around, they'll walk by them, won't even shake their hand, or won't speak to them or anything. Build up some pressure that's not needed. And I remind myself, people are always watching you. They're always looking. Just as you are looking upon others or looking at others, there are people watching you also. So be aware.

Be aware always of your surroundings. Remind yourself that as a child of God, somebody always sees me. Somebody always got their eyes open, trying to find fault in me. That's Satan, folks. That's his responsibility, is to find fault. And God's people, and the Lord remind us that Satan don't hate you. No, he hates me. And since he don't love me, you belong to me, so he won't try to beat up my children. I tried to make my children follow him. And ever known any family that gather other people's children and then teach them against their parents? Hey, anything that ever happened or that you know about? Are you a part of that department? I used to have older people tell me all the time, your mom love you, son. Your mom love you, son. Yeah. So don't ever feel no difficult. Don't feel no different. Because your mom care for you. Okay. And I grew up with that in mind. I couldn't see all of the things that mom had in store, but then they were there. So when I grew up and became aware, I owe my mom an apology. So I went to her under the authority of the power of the Spirit and remind myself that I know I didn't always do what was right. But there were many times that I didn't know right, but I got clobbered for it anyway. So I had to apologize, even though I got clobbered for nothing. I don't recognize that in all cases, you do the best that you can. And this was your best. So I can't argue with you doing your best, because one day, I'm going to do my best. And my children might not understand me, or those around me might not understand. But as long as God knows and God is directing, then I'm thankful. But God wants us to show hospitality to all those that we contact, or those that contact us. Now, what about you today? Who are you afraid to greet in the name of the Lord Jesus? Who do you just don't want to be around? Because they're too arrogant. And your potential is not that high. So you want to try to keep away. Love those who despitefully use you. But God will make their effort in your footstool. Their enemy, your Satan, the enemy, he's going to become your footstool. And now that you know the Lord, you can tell Satan, get back, you don't live here anymore. Remember, God loves you. So show forth that hospitality as you go throughout this day. Father in heaven, we come before you at this hour to tell you thank you for all the blessing that you had bestowed upon us. Thank you for this blessing this morning. Instill it within our heart and within our spirit that we might be able to do your will according to your will in a way that others might be able to see. To give you grace, your peace, your love, your joy, your understanding. Place it deep within our spirit that we might be able to share this with even our worst enemies. This we ask in Jesus' name. Amen. Amen. Amen.

0: Everybody, good morning for my young. How do you do? North, South, East, and West. Good morning to our friend way up there in Pittview, Alabama. And good morning to you folks up there in Lyman, Ohio, cousin them. This is Sunday.
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0: And hope everything is working well for you on a Sunday morning. What I folks run off to? Let's see if we do some backtracking.
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0: Coming up this afternoon, folks over at the St. Mary Missionary Baptist Church, the Confederation of Churches is going to be meeting. Yeah, the Confederation of Churches is going to be meeting. That's this evening, somewhere around 4 o'clock. Y'all are invited to come on in the field. We always say come on the field to play. Come on in the field to play that things work well for you next week. But they're coming up on next Saturday. Yeah, next Saturday at 5 o'clock. At Jerusalem Church of God in Christ. At 5 o'clock at Jerusalem Church of God in Christ. They have a big concert. They come on and be a part. Come on and join in. They're having this in honor of Fort Myers' very own spiritual wars. And then come next Sunday over at the Apostolic House of God. Chosen. You got a good weekend coming up ahead of you. So come on, join in, and let's have some fun. Let's begin today. That's the service today. But all our group is on sleeping. They had to take sleeping pills. I saw them there. I guess they was out of town on yesterday. They happened to come across my internet line, and I saw them singing out of their minds. So... So I guess they needed a break. They knew they were going off. So they used this day to relax and whatever it called for. Now, these folks got away from me and they won't even show back up. Well, that's nice to know. So let's spread it up here in our tab before we get out of here. Now where did I let point of go? Okay, let's put it right here. Okay, let's write it down on our

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0: Let's try it again. Wait a minute, what are you people trying to do to me here? Let's see, can we put something right there?
1: Oh God, we need it.
0: Hit that and come and see if it's gonna be anything. Let's get back over here, what are you trying to do to me? I don't guess this my deal. Let's try it again. I think I'm going to erase it.
1: Oh God.
0: Then let's try it again.

I think we got it now, y'all. About 12 minutes before the hour of 7 o'clock. Okay, girls, y'all ready to sing for the D-Man this morning? Hold it. What's going on here? Now we gotta get out of there. Back out of there, and okay, let's get this right back. Oh, wait a minute, he still didn't give me what I asked for. Okay, come on. Don't take till in the morning now. Be nice to me. And let's hit this little flip bow here. And go back down here to our masterpiece. And, oh, wait, okay, you're not done yet. Okay, give you another 32 seconds. Get rid of that. Then come and hit this. And let's see what we have. Okay. Now he hit my other ring. And let's see if we find that one again. Okay, y'all want to...

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Now let's hit this switch. Now let's see they're gonna sing.

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All that is here, all that going on your record. To get it straight before you leave here. That's why I had to stand before the master looking all sick and tired. Oh, that it don't get your cast on the left hand. So now get on the right hand now.

God wants her to be right. Wake up now. You're going to wake up your son, your husband, or your daddy. Tell him get out the Sunday school. This is the fifth Sunday in August. The weather used to start to change in the last of August. You go into September. And tell him leave August with a smile. And they can go into September with a laugh.

0: Whatever in your life that keeps you from living right, even if you're eating too much, if that keeps you from living.
1: This is Buick Now.
0: Wait a minute now, who
1: Buick, exceptional by design. Current eligible lessees get this.
0: Try it again. There we go. That's so much confusion going on in the world, folks. Because this thing is made by man. I tell you, even the computer is confused. You click one thing, they give you something else. And then they throw a rock and hide his hand down.

know, even our social media is weird. I guess it could operate by humor. That's what it is. Let me remind you about, once again, about the social media. You hear that with the five of them. Now that we're getting quite a bit of rain in the area, around and about, we got people working outside, trying to lay pipe, trying to connect fiber. All of a sudden, they come up this big storm and they had to let go. And why they going, they forget what direction they had it going while they were there, because they are human. Yeah, H-U-M-A-N. So with all of that confusion, we get a lot of confusion with our social media, with your television, your phone, your iHeart thing. What is that thing? Okay. Get all kind of confusion here. Sometimes I call Jack and they give me Jerry. If I punch up Billy, they'll give me Bobby. I don't know why they come up with that. But let us keep our mind, regardless of what Satan bring before us, let us keep our mind on Jesus. That's his responsibility, to confuse you as much as he possibly can. But keep your mind on the master as we go through this day. That is, you got to go to work in the morning. You go to work with a clean heart, clean spirit, a clean mind.

And I used to work with some people from that. They did it then on the job. It doesn't matter. They just got out of the choir singing Sunday evening. And Monday morning when they got to the job, the whole personality

So my little prayer was, a little boy prayer was, Lord, help me to be what you want me to be. Hey, I ain't knowing this. I wasn't born again. I wasn't baptized. But I just had a feeling if I asked them, they were asking, I asked too. As soon as I see a dark cloud coming in back in the corner with their heart to get some sharp lightning, I'd be running trying to hide.

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So I taught that lesson on to my children. 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And I had this junior class at church, and I taught these children the same thing. So try to keep all the anger that you possibly can out of your brain. That's if you're walking around with an extra load on your shoulder.

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I'm only passing through. And if this is my last day, the Lord said, get out of, you got, leave that world and come on to this world. I'll see you as you get over in glory. You heard Bill say, until we meet again. 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

0: Hey, Uncle Willie.
1: Where God's grace matters.
0: Yeah. That's www.donebygospel.com. Coming up at
1: with the D-man.
0: Thank you, bro. Thank you, too, cuz. Coming at 9:30 this morning on the G, you got live Sunday school from Mount Sinai. And then at 11 o'clock this morning, you got morning worship service. For those of you that can't get out, for those of you that can go to church now, get on out and go to the house of worship. That way you can look the man in the face. And he can look in your face and see how happy you are. Until early tomorrow. Southwest Florida, every own D-man. Bye, y'all.

till we start complaining, Lord, why me? Why me? Why me? What you need to do, one day out of your busy schedule, take the time out. Visit a hospital, MD Anderson. Walk up and down those corridors, and I guarantee you, you'll come back saying, I won't complain. Give him some love as he comes.

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morning. Some of y'all be complaining. 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
0: Y'all don't like this kind of singing. 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
0: Y'all got to forgive me, but I just know the law. Another thing, y'all, I've been saved. Yeah, I'm one of those quartet singers that's been saved and sanctified. 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And I don't care who knows.

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that you try to do. There's gonna always be somebody trying to turn you around. Just a few days ago, as I was walking down the streets in Los Angeles, California, a man came up to me and said, I've heard you sing many, many times. He said, don't you know, if you were singing rock and roll, you would be making much more money. Oh, Lord, here I am trying to do the best I can. Here I am trying to live for Jesus. And then here comes someone trying to turn me around. But I asked that man, I said, mister, you may have money and you may have a fine home. I said, you may be driving the best of automobiles. But I said to him, don't you know, if you don't have Jesus, nothing at all. Oh Lord. And I told him these words. I said, I've been out in the world. And oh Lord, I've been down also on my bed of fishing. And lying on my bed, I made God a promise. I told the Lord, oh, I told the Lord, if he would spare my soul, I'd go anywhere he wanted me to go. I told him, I.

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1: Let us pray. Dear Heavenly Father, Lord, we give thanks. Oh Lord, always thanking you for another day to be able to walk into your sanctuary, oh Lord, we say thank you. Oh Lord, thank you for another time, oh Lord, being able to witness your sunrise, oh Father, we say thank you. Lord, we thank you yet for another church school morning.

for yet another lesson from you, O Lord. O Lord, all things of you is good and always good. O Lord, let's continue to look to you for all our needs, O Father. May our pastor this morning divide this word, O Lord, and may it fall on good soil, O Father. May the word go out above these walls and be able to pierce the hearts of our listeners, O Lord. For you are real, O Father. Your words are true, O Lord. Your words are trustworthy. Let's continue to lean on you for all our needs, O Lord. Come to you for all our wants, O Father. O Lord, we just can't thank you enough for all that you do, all that you provide for your children. O Lord, we'll be careful always to give you the honor and the praise. In Jesus' name, amen. Now our church school creed. By the help of the Almighty God, we as Baptist church school members will strive with all our might and energy to attend church school and church services regularly, to study the Bible faithfully, and to practice Christian principles among all mankind. Amen. Our scripture reading today, we're coming from 2 Timothy chapter 2, beginning at the first verse. Though therefore, my son, be strong in the grace that is in Christ Jesus. School.

And if a man also strive for masteries, yet he is not crowned except he strive lawfully. School. Consider what I say, and the Lord give thee understanding in all things. School. Wherein I suffer trouble, as an evildoer, even unto bond. But the word of God is not bound. School. School.

0: It is a faithful saying, for if we be dead with him, we shall also live with him.
1: School. Now altogether.
0: If we believe not, yet he abideth faithful, he cannot deny himself. Amen.
1: Now today's date and title of our lesson. Amen. Eternal home. Now I'll give you our pastor, Pastor McLeod, to come give you our lesson. Thank you, students.
2: Oh, we have such a beautiful, beautiful lesson for today, amen, that has been prepared for us, amen. It seems very simple, but it's not as simple as it seems, amen. I've really found that most time when we think a scripture is simple, amen, we miss so much that the scripture is saying to us today. Amen. So today as we look at Revelation chapter 22, verses 1 through 7. Amen. Now I normally take a whole Bible study and teach verse number 1. Amen. Amen. But we got verses 1 through 7. Our lesson is talking about an eternal home. Eternal home. Why would I had to just ask myself this question to get me on the right track. Why would we take a whole morning to talk about an eternal home? Why would you think we would have this subject today? Eternal home. What does that mean to you?

just giving you a chance to think about it. Amen. Let me tell you, Miss Tina, you hit a home run this morning. You're right on it. You're right on it. Amen. Amen. You can walk home. Amen. That this is what this lesson is about. Amen. Because we live in a world now where we see so much. How many times you hear people say all the time, oh God, I don't know what this world coming to. We say, well, they need to do this. They need to do that. Too many times we put too much confidence in other things other than God. How many know that in this world we're going to always encounter the thing that we encounter? And the Bible says it's not going to get better, but it's going to get worse in this world. Amen. But this lesson today wants to let us know that this is not the end of the story. Huh? Amen. For the child of God, this is not how it's going to end. Oh God, look at him. Ain't that something? We got something to look forward to. Even though it looks dim, it looks dreary, it looks bad, we as children of God has an eternal home that we can look to. Regardless of what happened in this world. Many times we put all our confidence in politicians. We put our confidence in different groups that fights for our rights. And many times we put so much emphasis on these groups until we forget that God is still in charge. Hallelujah. I first looked at this lesson and thought about how the human race, you know, we encounter injustice. We encounter oppression. Huh? Hey, man. We encounter misery. Huh? And we say particularly us because we can only talk about us. We don't know what they are encountering. Hey, amen. Sometimes we think we have it so bad, somebody else have it just as bad as we do. Huh? Hallelujah. I look at now with all that's going on now, a lot of the Hispanic people are afraid to even go to work. They're in hiding. Afraid of being deported. But this is not the end of the story. We got to put our trust in God. Somebody said something to me the other day. They said, well, you know, as soon as they get all the Hispanics back, then they're going to want to send us back to Africa. I said, well, you know, I'm not worried about that. Because I've never been to Africa in the first place. Hallelujah. See, sometimes people have conversations and we agree with it because we are black. And we buy into it. Any of us ever been to Africa? How they gonna send you back somewhere you've never been? Yeah, if I go, it's gonna cost me. I like to visit there, but I want to stay. Hallelujah. So sometimes when we say, especially us, we think we really got it bad.
Because we've never been nobody but who we are. And we can understand how somebody else may feel. How much empathy you have. Until you walked in their shoes. Huh? Hallelujah. Because it's easy to look at your neighbor and think they got it better than you. Huh? Hallelujah. Listen, a new car, a new dress, a new hairdo don't make you well off. It might be somebody rent money on their head. Huh? Yeah, hallelujah. Might be they mortgage on their back. Hallelujah. And sometimes we look at them like, oh man, they always, you know, got it together. They got, you really don't know. So many times we say, especially us as black folk. I'm just throwing this out to us because so many times we say poor black people. When we ought to be thanking God for how good he's been to us. And how good he's to us right now. Huh? And this is what this lesson is about, is to take our focus off of this world and focus on what God has laid up for us. Huh? Yes, we continue to deal with racism. We still continue to deal with economical injustice. All that's true. But racism sometimes go both ways. Hallelujah. Hallelujah. I hear more blacks on my hating whites than I hear whites on my hating blacks. Yeah. Don't talk like that, preacher. You in the black, take a yard out there and put a few hot dogs on the grill and throw some toys in the yard and cheering all over the neighborhood. Just come there and start playing. Regardless of what color, what creed, until some of us get in their head and say, why are you playing with that little black boy? Why you playing with that little white boy? Why you playing with that little Hispanic boy? We don't do that. It's something we don't do. Hallelujah. Hate to talk. Listen, I look at this because God to repair injustice. Huh? Give us all this. We have opportunity to do this through social means. Amen. Amen. But if we are not careful, we can allow human justice to become an idol. And when I think of human justice, I think justice for who? Is it just justice for me? Or is it justice for all? If it's not for all, it's not justice at all. It's not a

time me to get back at another race, get even with somebody, huh? God has given us an opportunity to take our focus off of the misfortunes and the troubles of this world and to focus on Him. God help me, Jesus. Oh, God. Listen, I'm trying not to go where I'm going, but I'm going anyway, I think. Hallelujah. Amen. Amen. Because we're not careful when we're dealing with the devil, we'll become bitter toward others. Amen. We'll become bitter toward others. Instead of it coming from another direction. Jesus, I didn't say that. Take that back, preacher. Can't take it back. It's already out there. Hallelujah. Huh? Huh? When we look at these passages, they remind us that the hope of paradise, that's what this 22nd chapter of Revelation is about, paradise. But I need to, you to understand that paradise on this earth, huh, is misguided. It ain't gonna happen. Don't you ever think, huh? Because we were born in sin, shaped in iniquity, and the longer they're the saved and the unsaved, there's a war. There's a battle going on. Amen. Sin have caused corruption in this world. Paradise is not going to happen here. I don't care how much money we spend. Peace talks turning into war. Look at the world today. If you don't think it's getting worse, they floods where there never been floods before. There are fires where there never been fires before. Huh? Look at the world. If your hope and all your hope is what it's going to be like on the next street, you got some poor hope. Huh? But what John wants us to know, and God give him a glimpse of, to give us a glimpse through the word of God, is that the child of God, our vision, our hope, got to be set much higher than this world. Our hope is in a new heaven and in a new earth. Amen. Huh? Where the church, when you hear the Bible talk about the new Jerusalem, the church becomes the new Jerusalem. The old Jerusalem passed away. Huh? But New Jerusalem. Amen. And in that New Jerusalem, what John wants to see is true healing is going to take place. We have to wait on God. God's timing is not our timing. We have to learn to trust God in the midst of. Amen. You know, think about it, because anybody can say thank you, Jesus, when things going good. But when things going bad, you know what I find out about people, and I'm just going to put it out there. When things are going bad, people go everywhere looking for a solution.

until you run out and then say, oh, maybe I need to call Jesus. Christians, they look for the solution everywhere in all kind of people, all kind of things, and then when they don't find it, and we got a little off course. I kind of understand, appreciate this 22nd chapter of Revelation better as I went to studying this as a whole seven verses, as to what God was saying to us in these seven verses. Amen. Amen. The Holy Spirit will remind you and I. That's why it's so important to have the Holy Spirit take up residence in your heart, because it'll remind you this is not the end of the story. Amen. Reminded when I went on my job, it wasn't what it is today, but they called you the N-word. Amen. You broke some barriers that had never been broken before. And somebody look at you, and you they boss, and you say, and they tell you, I've never had a black man as my boss before. So you need the Holy Spirit in you when you run up on those situations. Because if it's not in you, then you will try to retaliate rather than let God work it out. Remember when I left Six Mile Cypress and went to Buckingham. Oh yeah, they wasn't used to no black boss man out there. They used to black folk, you know, working, but not no black boss. And I reckon that was the Peter of the job, the spokesman. He come into my office and said, they tell me you're the new foreman out here. Okay, that's what they told me too. Hallelujah. See, if you let the Holy Spirit lead you, he'll lead you in the right way, Brother Travis. Huh? He said, well, you know, Mr. Bennett, he said, I got to tell you. He said, I never had a black boss before. I said, yeah, good. I said, that's all right with me. I ain't got no problem with that. I said, but if you think you're going to have a problem, I said, just whenever you think you have a problem, let me know. And I'll start the paperwork so you can go where your boss went. See, his boss got fired. So I can start the paperwork so you can go where your boss. He says, by God, I think I'll give you a try. See, that's where the Holy Spirit comes in. It keeps you calm. Oh, I know how to retaliate, but I had something on the inside holding the reins. And did you know that one of my best mechanics, one of the guys that I could send anywhere, everywhere, amen. But if I had not allowed the Holy Spirit to control me, that situation could have been a whole lot different. Because you don't know how anything going to come down, especially back then. I might have been right, but I might have been dead right. And I don't mean they kill me. I mean they fire me rather than fire him. Hallelujah. Sometimes you have to allow the Holy Spirit. And the old folk used to tell us, say, when they serve you lemons, make lemonade. That's what I did when I first went in down here at Central. It was sure enough back then. They wouldn't even sit in the break room with you. They would go out and sit in their cars for break. Keep them being in the same break room.
Nobody wanted to work in a bay next to you. Amen. But the Holy Spirit didn't allow me to retaliate or to file any injunctions. What the Holy Spirit led me to do was just go in there when I was supposed to and sit down where I was supposed to. I ain't got nothing to do with what they're doing. I'm just doing what I'm doing. I ain't trying to make y'all sit in here with me. If you want to sit in a hot car while I'm sitting in an air condition, huh? You want to go to a porta john out there rather than go to the bathroom and flush it. I'm going to be mad at you. Really? You don't want to use the microwave because I've been using it and I'm going to be mad at you. Now, if you told me I couldn't use the microwave, it might have been a little different. But you're not using it. We have to learn how to make lemonade out of lemon. That's why the Holy Spirit is so important in our lives, because the Holy Spirit will control you. See, some people think you have to say everything that comes to your mind, everything that you have a right to say. But sometimes, brothers and sisters, you have to leave some things in the hand of God. God fixed all them same fellas that would not sit in the break room with me, would not go to the same bathroom I went to. Matter of fact, one time we went to Miami to a training, and I'm the only black, so they had to sit in one, right? If I'm the only one, that means I gotta go. And we was all riding in station wagons back then. We didn't have no vans or nothing. And so it was four of us, and we supposed to all went in the station wagon. And when I showed up that morning, they was already gone in their personal car. I got the station wagon by myself. Went on down to Miami. There were two rooms. There were two of us in each room. Three of them piled up in one room. I got a room all by myself in Liberty City. And I'm about 18, 19 years old too. Ooh, boy, I was a hog in heaven. Huh? I didn't have to see who was going where. I can go where I got ready, come back when I please. Hallelujah. We have to allow God to handle things. See, something you can't fix on your own. You might win the argument, but the fight still goes on. But what I was going to tell you is that the Lord fixed it. Why was every one of those men boss? Hallelujah. And this day they still call me Mr. Bennett. And I done come and gone. That's why I'm telling you, something you have to let God handle. Because when we put our feelings and everything in the midst, so many times we make a mess out of things. And this is such a good lesson, because we got to seek those things above. Huh? Amen. Amen. Amen. We got to learn. This is some of the elementary stuff that our parents taught us when we were children. Amen. Amen. If you allow the Holy Spirit to lead you, it will remind you through John's vision that even as we seek the gospel to transform our society in the here and now, we are not to seek and worry about the here and now. We ought to be seeking those things which are above. Colossians 3 and 1. Amen. And as you read this lesson, and I'm doing it like this because I want you to read the lesson, but I want, when you read it, I want you to understand what you're reading. Because Revelation, if you don't understand it, Revelation can be talked

Going all the way back to Genesis. Huh? And you be liking it to an oak tree. It ain't got nothing to do with that oak tree. You be liking it to a mango tree. Ain't got nothing to do with no mango tree. Amen. Let me see the word rivers of water in this land. What are we talking about? I'm gonna do it this. God wants you to understand this lesson. Rivers of water. Rivers of water. Might I hear somebody? Mm-hmm. And good deal. I got you. Good deal. Anyone else? Uh-huh. Good deal. All right. Anyone else? River of water of life. Uh-huh. That what you got? Amen. And that's exactly what it means in our lesson. It's a life. And y'all are dead right. Now, we just bring out of the lesson. But it's meaning the same thing. But to narrow it down, it's a life-giving river. And this life-giving river flows from the Garden of Eden. Remember? All the way to the New Jerusalem. It's letting them know God won't let you down. He didn't let us down when they sinned in the garden. And he ain't going to let us down now. Hallelujah. Oh, I want you to just get that real good. Amen. Because really, when Adam and Eve sinned, it looked like it was all over. Man, it messed up with no way out. But because of that river of water of life that Jesus gives, continues to flow. Now, oh, I talk too much about that. Let me talk about the tree of life. Wait, y'all got for that? Tree of life. So them kind of tied together. Come on, Jim. All right, Miss D. Uh-huh. Anyone else? Tree of life. Mm-hmm. All right. Anyone else? Talk to us. This stuff is good. This stuff is so good because it's just so good for us. Sister Tina.

0: Uh-huh.
1: Yeah. It does. Yeah. You prepare for them to eat it. Amen. Amen. Because if it did, if it had to eat that and didn't turn around and sin, it had to live in sin forever. Huh? But listen. The tree of life. Tree of immortality. Amen. And listen, that tree of life was given for both those that were in the Garden of Eden and for us that are in the New Jerusalem. The New Jerusalem, as you know, is the church. I hope I ain't getting down too far. Amen. Amen. Amen. So this tree of life was given to forgive us. It's life-giving tree was that we would have eternal life. Amen. So what that's saying to me, that nothing in this world is going to wipe me out. Oh my God. Y'all need to get that real good. Can you feel that? I say nothing is going to wipe you out. Because as a child of God, you have eternal life. Sometimes we get so consumed in things that are happening around us physically to we think that we are wiped out. But as a child of God, God will sustain us. And so many times, hallelujah, that we could have been gone. Hallelujah. Some of you have been to the doctor. The doctor tell you, well, if they hadn't got you here when they did, you'd have been gone. Hallelujah. Amen. I was passing out, Brother Travis. Doctor said to me, I don't know. Your heart's stopping that many times. I don't know how it even started back up. Hallelujah. I said, I know you don't understand. But I know how it starts. The man that gave it to me is in charge of that heart. Huh? Sometimes God just slows you down. Sometimes God will put you in the heart. And you don't have to kill you to do it. The Bible said all sickness is not unto death. When you get sick, sometimes the buzz will start to swarming around, waiting to see if you're going to fall. Hallelujah. But God got too much more for me to do. Hallelujah. Huh? I got a lot left. Hallelujah. I'm connected to the tree of life. Hallelujah. This is why when I preach when I feel like it. I preach when I don't feel like it. Because I made a promise that I would serve him until I die. Not until I don't feel good. Hallelujah. Because if you don't serve me, you don't feel good. Every Sunday morning, the devil has you feeling bad. You can be good all week long, going doing everything you want to do. Sunday morning, something will be wrong with you. Hallelujah. Let's look at the word fruits. I got to move. Fruits. Okay, I think that good. All right, boy, you already today. What you must have been searching. You ain't been searching. Go Google him lately. Well, she been getting in that word. What you say? Come on, somebody. Somebody else talk to me. Tell me what else you got. Even if you did get it on Google, tell me what you got. Amen. Fruits. Boy, you deep with that, but that's good. Yeah, I'm telling you, boy, what you say? Boy, you pretty deep there. Say that again, Sister Trish. I like that. I got to bank on that. Complete spiritual provision. Hallelujah. Fruit. Fruit, fruit, fruits. And what I got, fruits carry new life. Yeah, we were raised on the farm, and you didn't eat all the fruit. You saved some fruit for seed. God help me, Jesus. That's why I try to tell some preachers, don't try to eat up all the fruit and the seed. Amen. Hallelujah. Amen. Fruit carries new life. I couldn't believe you had that. That's what you said, same thing I'm saying. I just use a different word. You saying the same thing I'm saying. It carries new life. Huh? Amen. It talks about a fruitful life. An abundant life. Huh? Now, abundance don't mean that you have a whole lot of money, a whole lot of things. But you see, when I can enjoy my grandchildren and my children, when you hear all these stories about parents can't talk to the children, children don't talk to the parents, huh? When your parents can't wait till the children get 18, we gotta get out the door, I don't want you here no more, and all that kind of stuff. When I hear mine, G-pop, da da da. Well, I'm full. Yeah, that's another right there, Poppy. She don't like a mama calling me daddy, because that's her Poppy. Hallelujah. But all those things mean things. Listen. When you have an abundant life, you have things that are meaningful. Huh? What about the word curse? I got to move. Curse.

All right, I got you. That could be, yeah. Good deal. That's it. You're only wishing harm on somebody. Yeah, okay. Somebody else. What else could that mean? That's one of the phrases right there. When you think about a curse, huh? Hallelujah. What about the consequences of the fall? That was a curse. Huh? Humanly wishing harm. Thank you, Sister Tina. Misfortune. You wishing somebody have misfortune. You wishing there was a curse on somebody. Wish they'd a catastrophe that befalls somebody else. Not you, but somebody else, you know. Hallelujah. Divine judgment is a curse. Huh? Sir, I ain't gonna get through this. I already see it. Sir. Come on, Tina. You tight, but you right. Come on, anybody else? Sir. What do you think about it? Come on, Sister Clark. Yeah, could be Russia. Serve. When you serve, you satisfy the needs of others. That's what servers do, right? Service is not about me. If I'm a servant, I'm serving someone else. Servants don't serve themselves. They serve others. Huh? Either you serve their need or meet some other requirements. Amen. What about a saying? All right. I got you. Anyone else? That's to say. What's the saying? Because some sayings are not true, but that could be true. It is an utterance, something you say, or it could be an expression. Sometimes people just give expressions. Huh? That sayings, you know. And some sayings are written, and then other sayings are verbal. Amen. Now, prophet. We got a lot of them now, but anyway, talk to them. Tina. Uh-huh. Good. Anyone else? God's faithful messengers, God's mouthpiece. Amen. What you saying? Amen. That's good. I just put God's spokesman. And all y'all said the same thing. Don't think because you don't use the same word I use that you need to change your definition, because we're talking about the same person, right? Amen. Faith. Okay, go ahead. I'm sorry.

I got a prophet. A prophet. God's spokesperson. Now, if it's all about you, and the title many times is, I can't answer that because it's grace. You're supposed to have seen Jesus in the flesh. Amen. I can tell you I'm an airplane pilot, but would you get on the airplane with me? I just make up me a card and say I'm an airplane pilot. Miss Claudia, come on, fly with me to Georgia. I ain't never sat in a cockpit before. I don't know none of those gauges mean. And then, but you know what I really hear many times is being elevated. Elevated. If you're a spokesman for God, you're a preacher. How you get elevated? You get on the elevator in your own mind. You get elevated in your own mind. That's a spokesman. That's God's spokesperson. Huh? Amen. Faithful. And I'm gonna teach that lesson. I don't like leaving y'all like that. Yeah, I don't like leaving though. I wanna give them some solid stuff. That's a gift. It's not a title. It's something you do. But it all falls under the preach man. And you'll find that. And I'm gonna teach that. I don't wanna leave y'all like that. And I'm glad you asked the question. I want to do a lesson so I can give you scripture that you can follow. I don't like to give people just stuff off the cuff. Hallelujah. Especially something that is touchy and so much apostles and bishops. All right, that's faithful. What does the word faithful mean? Christina, come on. Huh? Okay. What does it mean to be faithful? What does it mean to be faithful? Mm-hmm. Uh-huh. I use the word loyal. If you're faithful, you're loyal. You're trustworthy. Huh? I can trust you. I got faith in what you're going to do, what you're going to say. That means I worship you. It means that I have faith in you. Huh? Amen. Amen. And when we trust God, that means that we have faith in God. Huh? That's what it means. That we have faith in Him. We put all our faith in Him. Behold, I come quickly. Be ready. All right. Behold, I come quickly. Come on, Tina. Uh-huh. Behold, I come quickly. Anyone? See y'all locked in on me?

Don't need to go no further. Don't need to go a bit further. That, behold, I come quickly. Meaning his appearance. That's when he comes. Huh? Will be sudden, quick. Huh? His coming, his appearance will be unpredictable. You can't predict when he's going to come. You can't say, oh, the world getting in such bad shape. Now I know Jesus on his way back. How many times you hear that? He in control of everything. This world doesn't make him speed up or slow down. What's going on in this world? If he's coming, he can take care of us in the midst of it all. He took care of Daniel in a lion's den. He took care of the Hebrew boys in a fiery furnace.

my hand on that. Anyone else? Prophets.

Now, prophecy is a prediction made by a prophet. Now, one measure of a true prophet is whatever he states, whatever he prophesies. When a prophet speaks what God says, whatever God says will come to pass. And one thing God says, no man knows the minute nor the hour that he shall appear. So anybody starts, See, some people know too much for their own good. All right. I didn't get you to read that for Bryce. Oh, God, it's my time. Listen. But listen. Did any of y'all read this? All right. Let's go to number 12 because number 11 got so many different answers that you could have used in that. I don't want to burn up all my morning with 11 because it's good. But read it yourself. All right? But number 12 said, no earthly possession is permanent. But in Revelation, we are told that God's provision for his children is what? All right, come on, Satina. Oh, y'all are on the right track. Y'all are on the right track. Amen. Number 13. One sure promise in Revelation is that the river of life confers both what and what on the faithful believer. Anyone else? It's in focus first. What does it confer? River water confer both immorality and healing. Amen. We're going to take off this mortal and put on immortality. And then ain't nothing that's going to bother us after that. Amen. That's going to be the healing. No earthly possession is permanent, but in Revelation we are told that God's provision for his children is where? Where is that? Give me his name. Tell me what you got. No earthly vision is permanent. But in Revelation, we are told that God's provision for his children is blank and blank and in focus. Oh, y'all got the same. Physical and spiritual. Remember I talked about Eden and in Jerusalem. Read you in focus and you'll see. And the promise, the provision for his children, he made provision for his children that was in

0: in Eden, and he's also making provision for his children in the new kingdom. Amen. New Jerusalem. Amen. The biblical reference of the tree of life is found in what book? Genesis. Thank you. All right. What are the names of the four branches of the river of life mentioned in Genesis? All right. Yes. Euphrates. Amen. You're a bad girl. I ain't even going to try to improve on that. Amen. All right. In the summation of the Bible, we could say paradise lost is where? In Eden, is paradise regained in New Jerusalem or Revelation. New Jerusalem. The book of Revelation is both a promise to the blank and a warning to the blank. All right, yeah. All right. I put faithful and unfaithful for the same people. Amen. God bless you. May God continue to keep you is our prayer. This time we give you back to our superintendent that she finish her work. Amen.
1: Amen, students. We thank our pastor for a great lesson today.
0: Well, we thank you today for joining us live here at the Mount Sinai Baptist Church as we continue to give the master charge of our lives. We pray that this school lesson was a blessing to you as we continue to try to teach the Word of God as God has given it to us. Amen. This time we turn you back now to our regular lineup. Such time is 11 a.m. when we come back to you live here with our 11 o'clock morning worship.

Lord, forgive me, eh? 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Lord, forgive me.

0: Miss Kiki.
1: Hey, hey,
0: thank you so much for doing this.
1: Thank you.
0: You ready to do this?
1: I'm ready.
0: I'm just saying, first of all, it's a privilege, an honor, and a pleasure to be in the presence of your anointing.
1: Thank you.
0: Let's get it.

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three times, never left my side. 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

in Southwest Florida again. Yours truly, Dr. Benny McLeod, coming to you live here at the Mount Sinai Baptist Church for our 11 o'clock morning worship. 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
1: Good morning.
0: Hope everybody feeling well this morning.
2: Amen.
0: Thank you. I'm going to start off this morning. I don't got no other choice. But the same, and I hope y'all staying together with me. I'm not a musician, but I'm anything for the Lord.
2: Hallelujah. Thank you, Lord.
0: So I'm a dude. Yeah, I thought you were doing. That's all right though. The Lord that means the Lord wanna make me do it. I'm a dude, him. Got no trouble to do number. Yeah, I know. Him.
2: Right.
0: Amazing grace.
2: Oh yes. Yes.
0: How sweet the sound,
3: yes,
0: that saved a wretch like me.
2: Oh, yes.
0: I once was lost,
2: oh, yeah,
0: but now I'm found. Was blind, but now I see. 'Twas grace,
2: oh, yeah,
0: that taught my heart, yes, to fear.
2: Yes.
0: And grace, my fears relieved.
2: Yes.
0: How precious did that grace appear? The hour I first believed.
2: Yes.
0: Through many danger, toils, and snares, I have already come.
2: Yes.
0: 'Tis grace that brought me safe thus far.
2: Yes.
0: And grace will lead me home. Come on, everybody, let's join together. Amazing.

0: Father, we come this morning. Oh God, for I realize, oh God, that I need you and I can't get along without you.
1: Yes.
0: Father, thank you for your son, Jesus, Father. Thank you for his burial, death, and his resurrection. Father, thank you, oh Father, for looking over me all night long, Father. As I go in and out of my sleep. Early this morning, you taught me with the finger of love, and I found once again the blood was running warm in my vein. Oh, I was clothed in my right mind. Oh, I want to say thank you, Lord. Thank you for my wife this morning. Well, Father, for she also, well, Father, was clothed in her right mind. And I want to say thank you, Lord. Now, Father, here we are again in your house, oh, Father, while we merge with you in spirit and in truth. Father, we come, oh, God, knowing that you're God that never lost a patient, Father.
1: Yes.
0: Father, you're a doctor in a sick room, Father. Father, you're bread in a starving land, Father. You Alpha and you Omega.
1: Yes.
0: Oh, you the beginning and you show nothing in, Father.
1: Yes.
0: Now, Lord, we stop again just to say thank you, Father. Oh, God, thank you for my pastor this morning.
1: Yes.
0: Thank you for his wife, oh, Father. We ask that you leave them both down in your storehouse.
1: Yes.
0: That they may be able to preach a word from you, oh, God, this morning.
1: Yes, Lord.
0: For we realize, oh, God, that we are down here, Father, in this barren land.
1: Yes.
0: Oh, Father, sometime up and we sometime down.
1: Yes.
0: Father, we even sometime level to the ground.
1: Yes.
0: But, Lord, you are able to pick us up, oh, Father, and place our feet upon your solid ground.
1: Yes.
0: Now, Father, we come, oh, God, this morning to ask you, oh, Father, to look upon the bereaving family, oh, Father. Let them know that you too suggest to do wrong and you too ain't to make a mistake, Father. Let them know, oh God, that everything going to be all right, Father. Now, Lord, somebody in the valley this morning, oh God, trying to get home, Father. Father, we come this morning just to say thank you, Lord.
1: Thank you, Lord.
0: Lord, when we are gone that last mile of the way,
1: yes.
0: All him book be closed, oh Father, and we can't study water no more on this side. But over yonder, where every day will be like Sunday, and the Sabbath will have no end. We ask these blessings this morning in Jesus' name. Amen, amen, and amen. Amen. Glory.

fix it for you. Just put it in his hand. Let Jesus work it out for you. Let me thank God for Sister Vanda this morning. I told her a couple weeks ago, I think she done quit singing this song for me. Amen. I'm going to have to wait the fifth Sunday to hear that. Hallelujah. So that means it's going to be quarterly. Amen. So we thank the Lord for her. And let me just say this before the announcements. You know, you don't know what you got in these deacons. Hallelujah. Well, Colin, what you doing? Why are you trying to show me up? Hallelujah. Well, he don't know what he just done. He just put himself on Front Street. Hallelujah. I'm one of them pastors sit back and observe. And you show me you can do something. Hallelujah. Amen. So you're going to keep working on that and get you some more. Amen. God bless you. Oh, what a time we're having today in our worship service. These brothers just stood in today for our chairman. Amen. Amen. He's celebrating his birthday. Hallelujah. When you start getting up there like Big Bubba, you can't do two things at one time. So he can't celebrate his birthday and God at the same time. So he got a day off for his birthday, and we want to pray for him. And we want to pray also for Reverend Parson and Sister Parson. They is away celebrating their wedding anniversary. They are in Orlando. Amen. Amen. Reverend Sly is in Columbus, Georgia. And we pray that the Lord will continue to bless and keep each of them. Our announcements for today. Amen. We thank God for each of our announcements. Spiritual Voices invite you to a program, a gospel singing program, on September the 5th at the Jerusalem Church of God in Christ on Bend Street, 2405 Bend Street, Fort Myers, Florida, 33916 at 5 p.m. Amen. And then we have Chosen, amen, which is the very next day, amen, at the Apostolic House of God, 3310 Lincoln Boulevard, Fort Myers, Florida, 33916, that's September the 6th at 6 p.m., amen. Now, if y'all don't know where they are, Apostolic House of God is, most people call it Sister Velma Blacksmith Church. Now y'all know who it is, right? Amen. God bless you. Amen. Okay, also on September, St. Paul Missionary Baptist Church on Prince Street, amen, Fort Myers, September the 13th at 4 p.m., the choirs again on program to sing to selections. Amen. Amen. God bless you. Jerusalem Missionary Baptist Church on that same day is having the old time way service. Amen. Old time way service. They're going to have it at 11 a.m. and at 3 p.m. That's Jerusalem Missionary Baptist Church, 2250 Palm Avenue, Fort Myers, Florida. Amen. Amen. And then, I don't know if I'm supposed to be announcing this or not, but I'm announcing it because it's up there. And I got the mic. Amen. Mount Sinai Baptist Church, Fort Myers, Florida, will be celebrating that. Pastor, go Bubba there. He didn't take all day for his birthday. Amen. But for the 25th, we celebrating the 25th Pastoral Appreciation, the week of September the 16th through the 19th. During the weekdays and on September the 20th, that Sunday, all day, 25 years. Amen. That the Lord have allowed us to stand in this place. Amen. And proclaim the word of God. Amen. And about the 30th of this month, he will let me stand behind the sacred desk for 51 years. Amen.
And I tell you, I love it just as much today as I did in 1974. Amen. Amen. God has been good to me. Amen. And I'm grateful to God for all that he have done. And I'm grateful for this church and for you that are here. Because they said, I wouldn't be here. And some of them say, you all wouldn't have been here. Amen. But I'm grateful to God for all that he have done, all that he is doing right now. Amen. Let's move on. United in Love Fellowship Ministry, Senior Pastor Dr. Ron James, 12021 Quality Life Center Way, Fort Myers, Florida. Mount Sinai is on program to celebrate Dr. James' first pastoral anniversary. Amen. Yes. And that's going to be on a Tuesday night, October. That's on Sunday, October the 6th. Amen. I think I better check the dates on that. I better check the dates. Amen. But I think we're supposed to be there that first Sunday. That first Sunday. Amen. Amen. That's what it seemed like to me. That's what got me a little bit mixed. But I'll get back straight before October. Amen. Also, United Love and Fellowship Ministry, they're going to be having a banquet for its first pastoral anniversary gala celebration. It's going to be at the James C. Boyd Center on 2966 Douglas Avenue.

When you see them, you know who picked them. Amen. Join us each morning at 5:30 a.m. for our prayer line. Amen. You can dial in or you can get on the internet, take a picture of the flyer. Amen. That's on the billboard. God bless you. 5:30 a.m. each morning for our prayer line. Pray for our sick and shut in. Our sick and shut in are Sister Vanessa Pugh, Sister Rosetta Johnson, Sister Willa Upshaw, Sister Bertha Condry, Sister Valerie Swanson, Sister Janie Taylor, Sister Venus Travis, and Deacon Willie B. Green. I continue to pray for all of our sick and shut in. Deacon Green is here with us this morning, but he's still battling with ongoing sicknesses. Amen. Want to say happy birthday to all those that are born in the month, amen, of August. This week we had Deacon James Butler celebrated his birthday on the 27th. He got his hands out. That means if he got gifts, just bring them on. Amen. Amen. Deacon Butler's birthday was the 27th, and the Parsons are celebrating their anniversary, which was yesterday on the 29th. Amen. Amen. God bless you. And then we're going to move now to our bereavement. We ask you to pray for all of our sick and shut in, all those that are lost loved ones. We ask you to keep them in your prayer. Amen. On the bereavement list, did we have it? Or did I drop that off to Sister Natalie Johnson on the loss of her grandfather, Leon Foss. And, the other one already gone? Amen. God bless you. We continue to ask you to pray for all of those that lost loved ones. Johnson lost her cousin in Palmetto. Amen. So let us continue to pray for them also. Amen. This time we're going to move forward with our worship service. Amen. Amen. And we pray God will bless you real good today. God bless you.

God today for this privilege that God have given us to come and to speak a word for him today. Amen. We're grateful for each of you that are here. Reverend Cuevas, Sister Cuevas, Sister McLeod, amen. All of our deaconesses and our deacons, we're grateful to God for each of you. All of God's children, we're grateful to have you to join us today. Amen. Amen. I had a song in mind that I want Nora to sing when I'm through. Amen. I think you sing "He Work It Out." Is that one of your songs? I'm glad I did it up front. Instead of waiting till I got to the time and said, Nora. Amen. Amen. But God bless you. We're going to move now to the message. Proverbs 22 and 1. Proverbs 22 and 1 says, a good name is rather to be chosen than great riches, and love and favor rather than silver and gold. Let me read that again. A good name is rather to be chosen than great riches, and loving favor rather than silver and gold. Today I want to talk from this thought. Amen. Pray that we'll help somebody. A rich man with a fool's name. A rich man with a fool's name. You know, when I read this scripture, the question came to mind is, how quickly the world forgets the name of the rich. Hallelujah, somebody. Especially when scandals and shame attaches themselves to their story. I hope you understand what I'm saying when I get through. But listen, I noticed that men may build skyscrapers and launch companies, sit on thrones of wealth, but if his reputation is destroyed, all anyone remembers is his foolishness. Can I help somebody real good? We see it every day in the headlines. Business tycoons whose fortunes have vanished along with all

full of their honor. And they say people are just lucky when you got money. Amen. But many times it's just a rich man with a fool's name. Huh? The world call them rich. Hallelujah. But history call them fools. Why you talk like this, preacher? I remember my mother and my father said a fool and his money is soon to part. Hallelujah. Amen. Those who sold their name soon find out that the world may have praised them once, but their legacy fades into silence. Scripture paints this same contrast. Hallelujah. The rich man whose name literally meant rich, though he had possessions, he liked sense. Hallelujah. One thing to have money, another thing not to have any sense with it. And some people, I don't care how much money you give them, they still going to be broke. Hallelujah. They can't stand sales. Hallelujah. Everything is on sale. I got to have it today. Sale. How many of y'all know sales happen every day? Hallelujah, somebody. But some of us can't stand to have money in our pockets. Many times we'll let our arrogance cost us our life and all of our livelihood. On the other hand, there are the poor. Wise man in Ecclesiastes chapter 9, who delivered a city with his wisdom. Hallelujah. Job was stripped of all of his wealth, yet he remembered his patience. He remembered his integrity. Even Jesus was born in poverty. And yet his name was exalted above all names. Can I tell you what you have don't make you? Your money don't make you. You make money. Hallelujah. This biblical and culture account here reminds us that riches may gain you an applause for a moment. But a good name endures. Hallelujah. That's why I don't like people playing with my name. Hallelujah. I don't like people calling me by no nickname. Hallelujah. Hallelujah. I learned that money fades. But reputation is rooted in righteousness, and reputation lasts for eternity.
And as Christians, we must remember that being wealthy and successful, food ought to be undesirable. Whether in poverty or wealth, a good reputation is better than gold in the sight of God. Have mercy, Lord. Huh? I look at this lesson and I think about the value of a good name. Hallelujah. I'm glad we got so many young people here today. Amen. Value your name. Don't let in and everything get attached to your name. Value a good name. First thing I want to say to us today is that wealth without wisdom is empty. Look at somebody and say, neighbor, wealth without wisdom is empty. You know, when I think about a fortune without faith is like building a house without a foundation. Hallelujah. It looks impressive from the outside. Hallelujah, somebody. But it won't stand up to the storm. Huh? Can I help somebody real good? A rich man with a fool's name is remembered only for his mistakes, not for his money. We've seen it. Amen. We've seen it. We've seen men that were rich lead their. What am I saying? I'm saying you may have a fat bank account and still have a bankrupt soul. Huh? When you care more about what you drive, hallelujah, than what people call your name. Hallelujah. A rich man with a fool name may own a whole block, but when his name is mentioned, people roll their eyes. Huh? Instead of lifting up their hand in respect. And when I think about that is proper poverty in its worst form. When your name is ruined. A good reputation is a kind of spiritual credit. Spiritual credit score, and it's kind of like a heavenly check. Because when the checkbook is closed, when the market is down, people will still remember whether or not you were kind. People will still remember whether you was fair. Hallelujah. People remember whether you were faithful. People will remember whether you were cruel. People remember whether you were crooked. People remember whether you were careless. Boy, am I talking to myself today. Hallelujah. Maybe it just got your attention. And you know, in our community, we have
We've seen folk. We've seen folk.

finally get out the projects. Finally made out of Parramatta Court. Finally made out of Michigan Links. Huh? Finally made out of John Walker. Huh? Amen. Move across town. Get a promotion. Don't get no settlement, you know. Oh God, lump sum of money at one time. God, you've seen it, hadn't you? And then start looking down on everybody. Because we done made it. I don't need nobody. I got my lump sum. I live in another part of town. I do not live in Dunbar anymore. Hallelujah, somebody. Huh? Many times you find them looking down on the very people that prayed for them. Huh? When they were struggling in the projects. When they were on the low end of the pay scale. Hallelujah. Amen. That's what it looked like to be wealthy and still be known as a fool. Hallelujah. Hallelujah, somebody. Huh? A rich man with a fool name forget the same God who lifted him. Hallelujah. Huh? The same God who catches you when you fall. The same neighbor he ignored on his way up. Maybe the one who watch him when he come back down. Makes the man. And love and favor rather than silver and gold. Choose wisdom. And your wealth, whatever amount, will serve as your witness. Choose wisdom, and your soul will say, a rich man with a fool name, not me. My riches where wisdom reigns. Hallelujah, somebody. Can I tell you that riches fade, but wisdom endures. A foolish man's portion will perish, but a wise man's reputation prospers. A rich man with the fool's name winds up empty. His whole value is what he's worth. In a credit score. Hallelujah, somebody. How many know you're worth more than a credit score? You're worth more than where you live. You're worth more than what you drive. You're worth more than what you wear. Let me move to the second thing, because I don't want to. Hallelujah. Second thing I want to say to us is riches without a good name and reputation means nothing. Riches, remember this, without a good name and a reputation means nothing. My old people used to say, well, you can be up today and down tomorrow. Now today they say you can be up today and down today. Hallelujah. Because things happening real fast now. It don't take long for things to happen. Hallelujah, somebody. The world measures men by the weight of their wallets. If you want to get a whole lot of friends, you just have a fat wallet. And a generous

0: heart, and the world will provide all the friends you need. Everybody lets you take them out to dinner. Everybody lets you take them to the movies. Hallelujah, somebody. But God measures men by the witness of their walk. Huh? See, when I think about a rich man with a fool's name, he may have wealth in his hands, but carries ruin in his heart. A good name beats gold. Integrity is the guard at the gate of your reputation. Hallelujah. You know, when I think about this, I think about a picture of a house. See, I want a beautiful house with a crooked stud. Hallelujah. You got all the sparkling fixtures and the slate floor. It looks all right until the first rain. Hallelujah. You know, that's how money without morals works. Hallelujah. It'll carry you. Hallelujah. But it'll collapse on contact. You see it all the time. You may not recognize it, but you see all these public officials that are tempted by kickbacks. Oh, let me talk about it. Hallelujah. Church treasures, you read about them all the time, that like to juggle the envelopes. Hallelujah. Family executors hiding their wills. Hallelujah. Though, see, these type shortcuts point to flaws. Points to flaws in your character. But in the end, it brings calamity. Amen. Some of you got check accounts right now. Ain't nobody name on them but yours. Hallelujah. Something happened to you, can't nobody get your money to bury you. Hallelujah. Get in jail. Anybody get you? Ain't nobody name on your money but you. Some of you, you're your own beneficiary, your own death benefits. Now tell me how you're going to work that out. Come on, somebody. Lord, look at here. Huh? Integrity. It's not an accessory. Hallelujah. It's not, listen. Lord Jesus. Listen. Accessory is part of the architecture. Who you are. Integrity is what you're made of. Good help us, Jesus. Huh? Integrity will hold the roof on when rumors start raging. Hallelujah. It squares the corner when pressures is pushing in on you. It keeps you honest when it's easy to lie. Trying to get your way up the ladder. Righteousness is not rigid. Some of us think it's rigid, but it's not rigid. It's righteousness is rooted. Rooted enough to give us something to hold on to in the storm. That we can have backbone even in the boardroom. Have mercy, Lord. I can't understand why we can't understand this, because our ancestors understood that wealth without wisdom, to use it for others, is empty. Absolutely empty. These are people that understood that your name, your reputation, your character will outlive your possessions every single time. Hallelujah. You can leave your children a fortune, but if you don't leave them wisdom to steward over it with integrity, you leave them nothing but a curse wrapped in currency. You see it all the time. Children don't speak to them. Children used to be real close. They don't even talk to each other no more. Hallelujah. Let me move. I thought about Shirley Caesar when she raised her voice and declared, "He's working it out for you." Huh? How many know that God is working it out for you? That's a song I wanted you to sing, but you're not the person. Amen. Not this morning. Amen. Huh? Even when you can't see God working, how many know God is still working it out? He's still working it out for you. Huh? All you and I need to do is trust him. He's working it out. Huh? You know, what I like about God is that, amen, God's economy operates on different principles than Wall Street. Uh-oh. Huh? What do you mean? See, God is not impressed by your accumulations. He evaluates whether you gain the wisdom to use what you have to his glory. Hallelujah. See, reputation is a crown that you pass on to your children. Huh? See, riches may be squandered, but good names stain generations. Hallelujah, somebody. Y'all will get me on the way to the car. Hallelujah. A rich man with a fool name leaves ruin, but a godly man leaves a legacy. It does my heart good, Brother Marquise, when I see my children mocking me. Hallelujah. Hallelujah. When I see them mocking me, that means I left a stain on them. Hallelujah. And third of all, I want to say, because you know I can talk long and y'all want to listen, but I think this is important today. Hallelujah. Godly favor outlasts foolish fortunes. Oh. Godly favor outlast foolish fortunes. What are you saying, preacher? Listen. The glitter of gold fades. But the grace of God endures forever. Thank you, Lord. A rich man with a fool's name chases after wealth. But a faithful man with a godly reputation gains what money cannot buy. What are you talking about? He gains favor with God. Hallelujah, somebody. Huh? Not only does he gain favor with God, but he gained favor with God and man. Amen. Hallelujah, somebody. You know, sometimes I don't know how I'm going to make it, but I got favor. Hallelujah. Anybody want the favor of God? See, when you got the favor of God, amen, you don't know how it's going to work, but you know it's going to work out. Why? Because I got the favor of God. Money can build houses, but it can't build a home. Huh? What I found out is if the foundation is built on lies and cheating, cutting corners in the dark. Huh? Hallelujah. It can't stand. A rich man with a fool name might own a store, but he cheat his workers. Uh-oh. Abuse his power. He got the money, you know. Whoever got the money got the power. Laugh at the poor. Let me tell you what happened. One day a children will be ashamed to claim his name. Hallelujah, somebody. We must remember that being wealthy but known as a fool is undesirable. Can I help somebody? Because when riches run out without righteousness, the root of that lie start to rot beneath the surface long time before the branches fall off. Oh, get that on the way home too. Hallelujah. In our community, some have tasted new money with sports contracts, entertainment deals, quick online successes, and then lost it all because integrity did not grow as fast as the income. Oh God. Huh? That's sad, isn't it? Hallelujah. That was the image, but there was no integrity. Glitter, but no godliness. A rich man with a fool's name forget that ill-gotten gain don't just stain the hand that grabs them. It stains the family that carries it. Hallelujah, somebody. Look at what happened to the rich man in Luke chapter 12. Jesus tells the story of the rich man who tore down his fool barns. Did you get that? God had blessed him and his barns were running over. He tore down his fool barns and built bigger barns. Hallelujah. And died losing his soul. Hallelujah. This man's ruin wasn't just that he died. His ruin was that he lived without integrity. Huh? He was hoarding while others were suffering. He was building bigger barns while ignoring bigger responsibilities. Accumulating wealth while abandoning all the wisdom that was available to him. What this lesson really wanted to teach us is that fortunes fade, but favor remains. Riches pass away, but God's grace will abide. Huh? And what I want to say to us today, young and old, is that a rich man with a fool name has nothing. But a man with godly favor has everything. I got to let you get out of here. Hallelujah. I want you to remember where I started. I want to go so far you forget what I was talking about when I started. Last, I want to say to us, name is legacy. Uh-oh. That's kind of short, isn't it? That's kind of blunt. Name is legacy. Huh? Hallelujah. Your money can outlive you for a while. But your name will follow your family for generations. Hallelujah. You've been in McLeod, daughters. You've been in McLeod, son. Hallelujah. Huh? You can buy a big house, but you can't buy a good reputation. You can wear expensive clothes. You can drive luxury cars. You can have money in the bank. And yet still have a name people whisper instead of honor. All right, all right. Hallelujah, somebody. Help me preach a little bit today. Listen, don't become a rich person with a fool's name. Hallelujah. The good news is that Jesus can give you a new beginning. Huh? Hallelujah. Because some of us, if we tell the truth, we've made some foolish choices. Hallelujah, somebody. Oh, you need to hear me real good. We've hurt people. We've wasted opportunities. We made some foolish choices. We made mistakes that we'd rather forget about. But what I come to tell you today is that your failure doesn't have to be your foul name. Hallelujah, somebody. Jesus gives mercy for our past. Wisdom for our future. And strength for today. He doesn't just make us rich. Jesus makes us better. Tell somebody say better, better, better, better, better, better. Huh? To be rich in the pocket, but hell, poor judgment will still lead to poverty. How many know that you can wear a $1,000 suit and still have a 10-cent character? I don't know if we're going to shout today or not, because it's kind of heavy, isn't it? Right? This ought to be about time we start to filling up and loosen up a little bit, but it's still heavy, isn't that right? Huh?
1: You can drive something.
0: Oh, isn't that good? Yes. Hallelujah. Hallelujah. Hallelujah. I'm just trying to give you some stuff. Jesus, give mercy, listen, for our past, wisdom for our future, and strength for today. Yes. Hallelujah, somebody. You can own a property all over town and still not possess self-control. Hallelujah. Jesus asked in Mark 8:36, he said, "For what shall it profit a man if he shall gain the whole world and lose his soul?" Don't gain the world and lose your witness. Hallelujah, somebody. When I thought about this, I considered the old farmer who owned the finest bull in the parish. His bull was strong. His bull was valuable. His bull was admired by everybody who passed by the pasture. Everywhere the farmer went, he bragged about him. He bragged about him at the feed store. He bragged about him at the barber shop. He bragged about him at the church. One morning, the farmer noticed a broken place in the fence. But he said to himself, "I'll fix it tomorrow." Tomorrow came. But instead of fixing the fence, he bought new boots. Next day, sitting and fixing the fence, he played cards. After a few days, the bull escaped, wandered into the highway. Hallelujah, somebody. Huh? Wandered into the highway and was killed. The farmer had money for boots. Hallelujah. Time for a card game. Hallelujah, somebody. Y'all better hear me real good. Huh? But he had no wisdom to fix a broken fence. Hallelujah. You know how the neighbors remembered him, right? Not as the man who owned the finest bull, but the fool who wouldn't fix the fence. Oh, God, help me, Jesus. Oh, I'm going to preach here in a few minutes. Brothers and sisters, what I'm saying to us today, that neglected weaknesses can destroy something valuable. Can I help you real good? Huh? Guard your name. Look at somebody and say, "Guard your name." Guard your name. In other words, mend your fences. Correct your habits while you have time. Fix your fence. Hey, Lord. Before your foolishness, free your bull. God help me, Jesus. Guard your witness more than you guard your wallet. Greatest name ever given was not written on a bank account. Hallelujah, somebody. The greatest witness, the greatest name was not known, was not plastered on the side of a building. It was not etched on a Hollywood sidewalk. The name I'm talking about is written in blood. This name was lifted on a cross called Calvary. Isn't God all right? This name I'm talking about, his name is Jesus. Let me tell you what they're saying about this name. Isn't God all right? Jesus is the only name given among men whereby we must be saved. Hallelujah, somebody. How many know Judas chose silver and lost his place? Jesus chose obedience and became the Savior of the world. I got to get out of here, but he died on an old rugged cross. Isn't God all right? Yes, he buried him. They buried him in a borrowed tomb. Hallelujah. He stayed there 3 days and 3 nights. Oh God, but early Sunday morning. Somebody need to help me say early Sunday morning. Isn't God all right? Early Sunday morning. He got up with all power in his hand. Ain't God all right? Jesus, do you know him? He turned shame into salvation. Ain't God all right? Jesus, do you know him? He turned sinners into servants. Ain't God all right? Jesus, anybody here know how to call his name? Ain't God all right? Jesus gave broken people a brand new name. Ain't God all right? And when I get out of here this afternoon, I want to say to you, brothers and sisters, ain't God all right? Choose a good name. Ain't God all right? Look at somebody and say, neighbor, choose. And look at somebody else and say, neighbor, live a good name. Ain't it all right? Live a good name. Ain't God all right? By the grace of Jesus, ain't God all right? Don't be remembered as a rich person with a fool name. Ain't he all right? Be remembered as a faithful witness. Ain't God all right? A witness who carried the Savior, the Savior's name. In God all right? I'm on my way out of here this morning, but in

of anybody as you are. Who I am, tell them I'm a child of God. Don't tell them I'm Dr. McLeod. Don't tell them I'm Pastor McLeod. Just tell them that I am. Is there anybody here to say I am a child of God? Yeah! Ah!

Thank you, Lord. God, your name. God, your name. God, your name. Live a good name. Hallelujah. God, your name. Hallelujah. God, your name. Choose a good, to have a good name rather than riches. Hallelujah. Hallelujah. Hallelujah. God wants somebody that's real. Oh.

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Riches come, riches go, but the grace of God endureth forever. God bless you. May God continue to keep you, as our prayer, as we continue today to try to help somebody in this walk with Jesus. This is your truly Dr. Ben McLeod signing off. This Sunday morning, turning you back to our regular lineup to such time as Brother D will come in and be our live DJ. God bless you and God keep you is our prayer.

0: Anyone else?
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I have never done anything to you, but you just don't like me. 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

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Come

Cynthia Hurd, Susie Jackson, Ethel Lance, Payne Middleton Doctor, Alonzo Sanders, Danielle L. Simmons, Sharonda Coleman Singleton, Ira Thompson.

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4: 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In the eyesight of God, we're all champions.

0: in the Lord. Can you help us say it in the Lord? In the Lord.
1: You alone are worthy of our worship, Jesus. You're worthy of our praise. So for the rest of our days, we'll bless your name.

anybody ever felt like that?

0: 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You're probably never going to win.
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0: Why are we getting killed like this?
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0: Harsh.
1: Hey, he knew not to drink. 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
1: Bill, if we don't tell them what we expect and why they shouldn't drink, how are they gonna know?
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I want to thank the Fort Myers Housing Authority and the City of Fort Myers for working with us to bring this early voting site and polling location back to the Dunbar community. As always, my office is here to serve you.

Yes, yes. Hey, how you doing, ma'am?

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She had to be taken to the hospital. Before she left,

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And when I get back, I'll let you know.

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10: 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And back in those days, we used to do something

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4: Here we go. Thanks a lot, Lorenzo. Michelle Hilton Terry. You don't have any theme music?

0: I see you, Teresa. There you go. The lovely Michelle W. Taylor. And the chair of the board, Teresa Watkins.
1: Look at this picture.
0: Okay, I know people say, you know, Lee Pence got the coolest job. Does he realize how cool his job is? I do. I love it. I get to know all these people, hang out with them, exchange ideas, get to text Joe early in the morning, 2 o'clock at night, Joe Norton. I got Teresa Watkins Brown, city council on the long term, on my speed dial. We said, boy, if they got a job tech, like, if they investigated, got a job tech, you might meet
2: my personal phone.
0: That's your personal phone?
2: Yes.
0: I don't trust them, Teresa. They try to get you, though. They got to get in and investigate. You mean Teresa be talking high level stuff? Same thing, that's your personal phone, Michelle? They look out for me, I look out for them, and just been loving these deltas. I think both of you guys have known over 30 years, right?
2: Oops.
0: Over 30 years, I know.
2: Oh, yeah, yes. Okay. More than 30 years.
0: Yeah. Michelle, you got that mic, go ahead and put it up to your face. What is the Community Redevelopment Agency for the city of Fort Myers? I'm going to Teresa, we're going to talk about color law.
3: I know what color law.
0: What is it? Well, first of all, thanks for being a part of all these years.
4: And thank you for sharing the word about what the CRA does. We get to reinvest dollars back into the communities that need it most. The Dunbar community is one of our redevelopment areas. And as Lee said, McCullum Hall is one of those projects that we are working on right now.
0: Mm-hmm. Support those who support us. Teresa, yes. Long time city councilwoman. I rarely ever do this. But let's support a city councilwoman like Teresa Watkins Brown. I know you're not running this year, but she is hell-bent on supporting the community. And let's make sure we support council people supporting us. Teresa, tell us about McCullum Hall.
5: Well, McCullum Hall is one of the projects that we have on our radar that the CRA and the city, we're going to make sure, I'm not going to say here, because it's going to get done. It's going to get done.
4: It's getting done.
5: It's getting done. We're already in the process of getting done.

0: sure that all of this is carried out. And we're just asking the community to walk with us as we go through the process of making sure McCullum Hall become what you as a community want. So thank you all for your support.
1: We got your support on McCullum Hall. Do you know Michelle Obama? There you go. Mr. Mayor, stand up and do your part. We got your support on McCullum Hall. Thank you.
2: Well, leave it, you put people in spot.
1: Go ahead.
3: Can I say, what the CRA does is with the support of our commissioners who are the city council, and they just recently approved a plan for McCullum to include a restaurant, performing arts space, a recording studio, and a community room. And this we can thank our commissioner city council for.
1: And that, Teresa, you guys went out into the community and asked them what they want, not just the community was involved in what they want to see McCullum Hall come.
0: Yes, we made sure the community was involved in the process. And we're happy that we did go and get the input and just not come up with what we thought the community wanted. We asked them, and we're happy for the support that they gave. And I again want to thank all the commissioners that work with me through the CRA that allow us to really work through all of these projects and get it done. I know you were the head of the CRA on the commission as a commissioner mayor, but we want to thank you for your support and working with us to get this project going.
1: There we go.
3: Jerry serves on our advisory board and has served, I would say, at least 8+ years. Her counsel is priceless, and we value her and look forward to continuing working with this here on our advisory board.
1: Thank you, Jerry West. And get out the vote, get out the vote, get out the vote. Jerry, I'm going to tell you, Lee, we got the vote, got the vote. Thank you, ladies. Take this with you. Appreciate you.
3: Thank you.
1: Being a part, being a part.
4: And now, a word from our sponsors.
5: This is the award-winning Lee Pitts Live.
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1: Jeff Roberts.

0: lost it. Please, Bissette. Everybody clap for Bissette. Come on in. The mic.
1: She's not moving. She's not coming yet. Talk about Bissette, man, and how she helped with the company.
2: She is she is my backbone. She is my strength. She is my rock. She and my mother are contribute mightily to what I do, and certainly it is one of the main reasons why we're successful at what we do.
0: All American Social Security Disability Representation, LLC.
2: You got screwed up again.
0: I really.
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0: Okay. Now, again, we want to support who support us. Therefore, we want to find out what this long name, what do they do? Tell us what you do.
2: So here's what I'll ask everyone within the sound of my voice. I'll ask that you just do me this small favor. Bow your head and repeat after me. Lord, thank you for good health. But should I ever get put to the point where I'm infirm and unable to work, please direct me to All America Social Security Disability Representation LLC. It's not just our vocation, it's our ministry.
0: There you go.
2: Hey.
0: So in appreciation for your gold sponsorship, Leave This Live on this day, July 18th, would like to thank you for all that you do. Congratulations.
2: Thank you so much, Leo.
0: I think we got a picture of him. Jeff Robbins, ladies and gentlemen.
3: 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Ralph Lawson, CEO, and Pearl Lawson, President.
0: Pearl, come on, you're so beautiful. Ralph, you didn't convince her at home last night?
4: It was hard.
0: Her name was on the program. You got to come. Come on, Pearl. There we go.

0: trying to pull a Posette and stay in your seat. All right, we're gonna begin to our outreach shortly. Here we go. Let's take a picture. Pearl, look right there. 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We'll talk about that. 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
13: 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Ralph Lawson, CEO, and Pearl Lawson, President.
0: Pearl, come on, you're so beautiful. Ralph, you didn't convince her at home last night?
14: It was hard.
0: Her name is on the program. You got to come. Come on, Pearl. There we go.

0: trying to pull up for a set and stay in your seat. All right, we're going to begin to our honoree shortly. Here we go. Let's take a picture. Pearl, look right there. I know everybody's saying, where did they get them, Lee? Ralph and I hooked up on LinkedIn about 3 years ago. Been friends ever since. 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We already know Four Corners Creative is coming on with us next year. And the Morgan Slater. 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We'll talk about that. 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So to get you talking, Pearl, I'm coming over to you first. When people think of Heart, Body, and Mind Home Care, what do you want to come to their mind?
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0: 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This impacts our citizens all over the city of Fort Myers. We do this by strategically implementing the redevelopment plans. We assist existing businesses and incentivize and attract new business development. 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
5: 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And I talked about that, and that's how we kind of really got into the business. 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
6: If people are interested in some type of employment or know somebody who can get some employment with you, what types of jobs are available and what kind of skills are needed?
5: 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If, for example, with Lee Health, people go to the hospital and they're discharged from either Lee Health or from rehabs, well, we support post-acute recovery. 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That's what we do.
6: Okay, so you guys on the sponsor page, you see their name, if you know somebody, go to their website, inquire, and see if I have some opportunity to work for one of the finest award-winning companies in the country. Thanks a lot.
5: Thank you, ladies and gentlemen.
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10: Hello, my name is Tracy McMillian. I'm the fire chief of the City of Fort Myers Fire Department. And one of the things I'd like to actually just bring to your attention is a new technology that we have out in our fire department. 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
11: The CRA particularly looks to do the revitalization of places like Midtown, for example, which is a current ongoing project that we have. We've got City of Fort Myers being the eighth best city to come and start a small business. It's the fastest growing city in the country. Everybody wants to come and retire here. A lot of people that are starting families want to come here. And so the opportunity to create a place that works for all of those people groups is prime. And we're there and we've got the public and private partnerships set up and ready to go to make those things happen.
0: The Fort Myers CRA is working to revitalize our redevelopment areas, and we're doing this by advancing businesses, transforming communities, and redeveloping Fort Myers for the future.
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0: Joe,
1: go, go. Hello, everybody. I'm so glad that you guys can see me and Joe together, because we get mixed up with each other all the time. He's the one on the bus, on the billboards. I'm the one on the cover of your program. I'm working on it. I'll get on the bus and find that. But right now, Joe and I, we've been at this for 28 years. Leading this Live Person of the Year Award. 28 years doing the Lead This Live Person of the Year, but friends and brothers for over 30 years. I would say it's about what, 35 years. And I treasure each and every year. It's true what they say, iron sharpens iron, and I learn every day from my brother.
2: Thank you, Joe. I learned so much from Joe, and God put us together, and we've been buddies ever since.

0: Keep quiet. Every time you need some legal services, you don't call it North Law Firm. That doesn't make no sense.
1: Amen.
0: Joe puts more into this community than any other lawyers. If you can name a lawyer that puts more into this community, you let me know. Let's support our own, support us. I woke up years ago and called, texted Joe, said, Joe, I got an idea about a person of the year award. Anybody can come when it's famous like it is now. But at the beginning, I said, Joe, I got this idea. He said, count me in. And Joe been with me for 28 years with this game.
2: And even though 28 years ago, we did not know how impactful it would be and how successful it would be, we knew that it was worthwhile. And that's the reason why I did not hesitate to join Lee in honoring people from our community, because we have so much good happening in our community each and every day. So when Lee said, you know, Joe, let's celebrate those who move the needle every day, I was on it immediately. I said, yeah, let's do it. And we're going to keep on doing it.
0: We're going to keep on doing it until the cows come home, as they say in Alabama. The cows come on. So happy, Joe, to have you as our title sponsor. You guys see Joe on the back of the program and how to get in touch with him. And I want to present this little token of appreciation to the North Law Firm for your 28 years of supporting the Lee Pitts Live Person of the Year Awards as our title sponsor right here in the community that you love and cherish so much. Joe, let's briefly reflect on one of our earlier galas. We need to make sure you got this tape here. On our earlier gala, tell them about the duct tape situation.
2: Oh, the duct tape. Well, you know, I learned a lot about duct tape because when I was growing up, my dad always had a roll of duct tape in his toolbox or somewhere around the house. But I didn't know that my friend knew about the duct tape. So at one of our past Persons of the Year, we were putting up a step and repeat. But we didn't have any frame for it. We didn't have any hooks on the wall. So I started to panic. I'm thinking, how are we going to do a step and repeat without a frame or hooks? Lee said, go to my duffel bag. I got some duct tape. Well, I got to the duffel bag, and he didn't have a whole roll of duct tape. He had about maybe one more round to go on the tail of the duct tape. But we pinched off, and we put that step and repeat up, and that's it. Lee is not going to hold all night.
0: Sure did. He said, brother, going to hold up, you're going to fall.
2: In fact, I was confident it wouldn't hold. And Lee said, Joe, I know it's going to hold. And sure enough,
0: yeah,
2: it held.
0: It held. I told Joe, I said, God has blessed this event, and this. If you don't know what a step and repeat is, it's like the backdrop that you got to, the red carpet that you're on. So I said, Joe, you know, because, you know, I'm doing something. But Joe North's name is on the step and repeat. So we don't want it to fall on the ground. And Joe is like, hey, you think it's going to stay up? I said, man, I'm from the housing project. We tape everything up. It's going to stay up. I said, you know, God has blessed this event. It was in our early stage. It wasn't fancy like this at the time. And Benita was cleaning up and sanitizing things.
2: Yep.
0: And it was just Joe North. It was so small back then. It was Joe North, Benita, and Skinny Sean, who's not here tonight, on the music. And we pulled that thing off, and it went over very well. And Joe, can you believe, when you look at it now, what it's come to?
2: You know, faith. We knew it was going to happen through faith, and sure enough, we saw that our faith came true. So thank you for allowing me to be a part of the ride. And I gotta say this. You, Lee Pitts, I always called you the ultimate point guard because you're someone, like all of our honorees tonight, who step in and get things done. You get them done for the community and you get them done for one another. That's what our honorees are all about. But for you, yes. For you, I have to give you a special award tonight, because I knew we were going to be talking about duct tape. So it's your very own.

0: He's got a picture, what is that, photographer? Come on, get a little picture here, bro. How I define good work, photographer.
1: He's a good man, real good.
0: All right, Joe, thanks a lot.
1: Thank you.
2: I'm Joe North.
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6: 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I'm the fire chief of the City of Fort Myers Fire Department. 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

0: I know you said something about Carl Burnside, who happens to wear red and white, and this gentleman happens to wear red and white as well. He's from Me Health, Mr. Dennis Goldman, Systems Director of Community Affairs.
1: Dennis,

0: How we doing, y'all?
1: Go ahead.
2: Lee, thank you so much.
1: Look at this picture.
2: Picture.
1: And then I'll read this, and then we'll let you. I'll do your nice thing. Lee Helm, man, again, everything in here is free. Some of these sponsors are out there right now that you'll see tonight. They call me. They, Lee, how can I get involved? If you got a company, get in touch with me. You could be up here next year. And I'll recognize some. But Lee Helm was there almost from day one after the North offer. Unbelievable. Generally speaking, Lee Helm only sponsors nonprofits. Lee is not a nonprofit. I'm rich. I'm making money. Not on this though. but all jokes aside, when I talk to Lee Helm, they said, Lee, we know you're not a nonprofit. But what you're doing in the community, we want to be involved. We're going to break our rules for you. I don't think you were there at the time when that happened. So everybody who's not a nonprofit, don't go calling Lee Helm. I should be putting that out in public. But I want to thank you again, Dennis, and all the fine people at Lee Helm. Lee Helm, will you please stand and do your Michelle Barack Obama way into the legal table? Where can Lee Helm take you? Michelle Barack Obama. All right, Dennis, take it away.
2: Well, thank you, Lee. It certainly is a pleasure to support, and we're here tonight because we're so proud of our colleague, Tashana, who's going to be honored as a person of the year. And when the opportunity came across my desk to support this evening, it was a no-brainer. We were very happy and very glad to send our support to you, Lee, and to your team, for all of the tremendous work that you do here in the community. And as many of you probably know, Lee Health is the largest employer in Southwest Florida. Yes. We employ 17,000 employees, and here's a statistic that you might kind of chuckle a little bit about, but 75% of our employees at Lee Health are female.
1: Really?
2: 75% of the 17,000 employees.
1: That's diversity.
2: That's diversity. So we're very proud, certainly, of Tashana. We're certainly proud of our team. And we're certainly proud of you, Lee, for everything that you do in the community. So thank you very much. It's an honor to receive this award.
1: Glad to give it to you. Shout out to Lee Health, everybody. Support.
3: 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Renee Waller and Karen Lumper.

0: Lord have mercy, Renee, I can't wait to give you all your stuff. I'm telling you, Renee Walton in the Neighbors Botanical Garden, a rare tourist attraction down in Naples. It is a fine place to be. And the Neighbors Botanical Garden reached out to me about 5 years ago and got involved with the TV show and this. And it's just been clockwork. They constantly contacting me how to help leave this live out. So Renee, I'm so proud to present the Neighbors Botanical Garden with an appreciation for being a Leave This Live Person of the Year Awards sponsor, gold sponsor, and allowing everything to be absolutely free. Thank you. Your Barack Obama.
1: Thank you so much, Lee, and thank you, everyone. It's such an honor to be here. Naples Botanical Garden, we strive to connect people and plants, and so it's always an honor to work with people like Lee Pitts, who is such a great connector of community. And we look forward to many more years of working together.
0: And you're a big fan of diversity, equity, and inclusion.
1: Absolutely.
0: Encourage people to visit the garden. 100 black men will be having a reception down there soon. I know the Zetas have had some things there, so, and Omega Psi Phi fraternity have done some things there, Alpha Phi Alpha. So a lot of green letter organizations are having events at the beautiful Neighbors Botanical Garden. Renee, thanks for having me.
1: Thank you so much.

0: And my wife, Ellen Pink. Have those beautiful ladies up. Have a seat right here, beautiful lady. Come on over here, Tay.
1: I remember when I interviewed you when you were with the volleyball or basketball star?
2: Basketball. When softball, you, basketball.
1: You got to know who this is. When she was in high school, she was a big deal up at Florida State. Was it, you say it was volleyball or basketball?
2: It was softball at Florida State. Yeah. High school, basketball, softball, volleyball.
1: So you let people know how old I am. I interviewed you in high school.
2: Yeah.
1: She was a little teen then, okay? And this mom right here, loving it to death. And when you see her, you're going to see her husband, Solomon Mitchell Jr. There's a lot of those Solomons. Solomon Mitchell III, Solomon Mitchell
2: IV. Fourth.
1: But they came on with us this year as a sponsor, contacted us, joined in, said, hey, let me see what's going on. We contribute a little bit for the community. Absolutely free for everybody. Nobody pays a penny. And we're so glad to have them. If you need any acquisition needs, look on our sponsor page. You need appliances. You got to sit over there on these before. Let's support them, support us. Give them a hand. I'm going to go back over here to the marketing director. Did you come down from Tallahassee, please? Or Orlando?
2: No, I came up from Miami.
1: Okay. Up from Miami. The whole family's over there. Yes. Let's have them stand through the Michelle Obama way. It's okay. Tell us how, what do you do? How, I know with air conditioning and appliances and how people can support your business.
2: So my dad, we've been in business for over 30 years. You know, my dad started out and my brother's taking over. Every year we want to give back to the community, so we give free air conditioning to a deserving family. And I know it's hot outside. These are the roughest summer months. So no matter what the weather is on the outside, you guys can have it your way on the inside with Solomon's Air Conditioning Appliances. Just give us a call, okay?
1: Let's go. Bill, you in the background. When that check comes, I see you don't want to sign it off on it, though. You have enough money.
2: That's right.
1: Tell us about that. That sponsor check for this, it helps a lot. Help with the food. Y'all sponsored the food tonight. Great food. Give them a hand. Are you really supporting black owned businesses?
3: Yes, we are.
1: Talk about that.
3: Solomon has been in business since 1995, and it was hard coming up, and we knew that we had to help out our community. So if you guys need us, just call us. Just call us. We are here for our community. We love you guys, and we thank you for what you've given us over the years. It was hard. We made it, thank God, and we appreciate you guys so much. Just don't know. Thank you.
1: Go on. I'm going to go back to you for a final question. I know you're here in Lee County, but you, from what I remember, you go outside of Lee County too. What's your footprint? What's your territory that your company serves?
2: We've gone to Lake Placid. We did actually a few jobs in Mississippi during Hurricane Katrina. We were the AC company up in Mississippi during that time. So we're all over Southwest Florida, all over Florida. You can see Solomon's AC in the process.
1: And you do a lot of the air condition work for like a lot of construction around here. Like, what's that? Michigan Link, when they turned Michigan Link projects into Renaissance Reserve, you did the AC work there, you worked with Coleman Toler Construction, right. All of that, right? Oh, we got people here doing stuff. And on that television show, I get to meet them all. So let's support them, support us. Thanks for everything. Hey, did you guys do the air conditioning for Franklin Park?
2: We did some.
1: You did some of it? Okay. All right, here we go. Give them another hand.
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0: Simon, we appreciate you coming on. This is awesome.
1: Thank you.
2: 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He supports the community. That's why everything in here is absolutely free. Nobody paid a penny. Free food, free music, free TV show, free photos. 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Because of our fine sponsors. Let's give a hand to Tolkien Construction. John, I'm a big fan, man. Your story is a stubborn legend. You, born and raised in this community, never abandoned your community, stayed with us through thick and thin, and we're gonna support you. You guys look in that program, you see Tolkien Construction as our diamond sponsor. Tolkien Construction has been in the community for over 30 years, has been doing world-class construction, building houses at affordable rates, and making sure that every little nick and cranny is taken care of. That's who needs support. John, congratulations on writing this special award.
1: Thank you so much, Lee. And thank you all who came out to support this movement, a movement that we honor each other. And as the president of Tolkien Construction, and let me say that Miss Tracy is out gallivanting in New York City, doing what she do best. 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It's an honor to be a part of this community and to build houses and commercial buildings. As you know, we are the builder of our very own Franklin Park Elementary, which is one of my greatest honors. And Lee, I thank you for always recognizing the hard work. And listen, we're here for you no matter what the service is. We build anything from a doorknob to the Taj Mahal, and our motto is, we are committed to excellence. Thank you.
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3: 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Until next time, remember, Miami has the oranges, but Fort Myers got the juice. I'm Lee Pitts. 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